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It is Chase Matthews with Darling right here on 90.6 FM Stereo, where you feel at home. Yes, Skakel up the morning lock in. Sam and my Sarah Jane, I want to get you locked in, loaded, and ready for this Monday. Brand new week. There's a long year, but it's the minste. Nie so bitterlik oud. Soos wat het last week was, nie so. Let's get you locked in, let's get you loaded, let's get you ready for the day, let's get you ready for the week. Get up and go for oggend, jam uit op al die musiek en kom ons begin jou oggend op 'n hoë noot.

0: it is, Celine Dion and Neo with Incredible. Right here, 90.6 FM Stereo, where you feel at home. Yes, ingeskakel, morning lock-in, saam met my Sarah Jane. Ek het geselskap tot met 9 uur toe. Last of your get up and go, wat ek volgend vir jou speel en done. En die volgende eer speel ek en jy finish the chorus. 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It's going to put you in that Monday mood. Stick around, finish the chorus, coming up.
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0: It is Luke Combs with Be By You, right here, 90.6 FM Stereo, where you feel at home. Yes, ingeskakel op the morning lock in. 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
0: Currently on this Monday morning, traffic is moving and free flowing. But with that being said, there's a road closure that you need to be made aware of. Kliprivier / Houtkops T Junction is closed. It has been closed from Sunday, 16 August at 12, which was there now yesterday, and it will remain closed for the next 2 months for updates and everything. So that road is closed for the duration of 2 months. So use an alternative route and expect some delays in the morning. So if you know you use that route constantly, please just be aware. Use an alternative route. Kliprivier / Houtkops T Junction is closed to the public for now. Use an alternative route. And then also, there's a stationary vehicle on the N1 northbound before New Road. Left lane closed there. Drive carefully. A crash on the N1 northbound after Golden Highway, left shoulder closed there. Stationary vehicle on N1 before Golden Highway, right lane closed there. And then N1 southbound congestion after Adelaide Road. So expect some delays there as well. Any other traffic updates, please make me aware on 062-344-5545.
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2: In this bulletin, buy now, pay later users face tougher credit checks. AfriForum filed a contempt of court application against the EFF and Malema. And SAFTU calls for justice 14 years after Marikana massacre. Good morning, I am Liesl Brits. The National Credit Regulator, NCR, has ordered buy now, pay later, BNPL providers, to start reporting consumer payment behavior to credit bureaus from February next year. The NCR says BNPL agreements are not credit agreements when they begin, but may become incidental credit agreements if consumers default and are charged fees or penalties. The regulator has signed an agreement with the South African Credit and Risk Reporting Association and the Credit Bureaus Association. Times Live reports a BNPL subcommittee has been established to determine how providers must submit consumer information. AfriForum has filed a contempt of court application against the EFF and its leader, Julius Malema, in the High Court in Pretoria. The application follows renewed calls for unlawful land occupation, despite a 2017 court order prohibiting such calls. AfriForum says Malema made a reference to young people one day entering and occupying a farm in Stellenbosch during an EFF lecture at the University of Limpopo in Polokwane on 23 July. The organisation is seeking a 500,000 rand fine for the EFF and 18 months imprisonment for Malema. Afriforum CEO Kali Kriel says a court order is not a recommendation that can be selectively obeyed.
3: Afriforum already received an order against Malema prohibiting him from asking people or inciting people to occupy land illegally. He fought against this. He lost in the constitutional court. He had to pay us costs for that matter. Now he thinks he's above the law and he just continues to do that.
2: The South African Federation of Trade Unions, SAFTU, is commemorating the 14th anniversary of the Marikana massacre, calling for justice and accountability for the workers killed during the 2012 strike. Police shot dead 34 striking mine workers at Lonmin's platinum mine on August 16 in 2012. SAFTU says 44 people died during the violence between August 11 and 16, with more than 70 injured and about 250 arrested. The Federation says compensation cannot replace accountability and is calling for outstanding claims and investigations to be finalized. And Zambia's President Hakainde Hichilema is expected to win that country's latest national election. According to the Electoral Commission, Hichilema has secured over 54% of the votes that were already counted. Almost half of the votes have now been counted. Zambians voted in the presidential and local government elections on Thursday. Hichilema will serve a second term if he wins the election. And this is the end of the bulletin. Your news headlines follows at 7:30.
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7: Welcome to your world of sport. We kick off with soccer and Orlando Pirates return to winning ways in style in the Betway Premiership. They thrashed Chippa United 3-0 at Kings Park Stadium on Sunday afternoon. The victory lifted the Buccaneers to the top of the league standings, leapfrogging their arch-rivals Kaizer Chiefs, as attention now turns to their two-legged MTN8 semi-final against Sekhukhune United. Chippa, meanwhile, slipped down to 12th place after suffering their first defeat of the season. While over in Europe, Arsenal power to a 3-0 win against Manchester City in the Community Shield on Sunday, delivering a swaggering statement of intent ahead of their Premier League title defence. Arteta's side used the annual curtain raiser to the English top flight season as an opportunity to prove their long-awaited title triumph has done nothing to hold back their appetite for success. They took just 24 seconds to show new City boss Enzo Maresca the standard required to keep up with the champions. Calafiori's quick-fire opening goal was followed by a clinical Havertz header before halftime, and Arsenal overwhelmed the sloppy City with their trademark intensity as Odegaard netted after the interval to cap a resounding victory. Onto rugby, and the Cheetahs scored 9 tries as they held on against the Bulls at Loftus-Versfeld, running out 62-52 winners in a fifth-round Currie Cup match in Pretoria on Sunday. The Cheetahs clearly came to Loftus to make a statement, and for an hour that's exactly what they did. But Frans Steyn's charges forgot that the game is an 80-minute affair, and the sight of replacement Tiaan Swanepoel's kicking a 55-meter goal after the hooter to make sure a victory was a bizarre way to end the match. The Cheetahs' win sees them leapfrog now the Cavaliers and Pumas, both of whom won the weekend, with just two rounds remaining in the season. And finally, in golf, world number one Scottie Scheffler powered to an 8-stroke victory in the St. Jude Championships on Sunday, capturing his first PGA Tour title since January. The American launched the Tour's FedEx Cup playoff series in convincing style, shrugging off an early bogey to card 5 birdies in a 4-under par 66 with a total winning score of 263 in Memphis, Tennessee. The four-time major winner Scheffler claimed his 21st PGA Tour title. The FedEx Cup now heads to the BMW Championships this weekend. And that's a wrap of your World of Sport.
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0: What are the rest of the words? 062-344-5545. I know you know them. 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
0: Currently, traffic is moving and free-flowing on this Monday morning. If you have a traffic update, make me aware, but also be aware of that road closure, Kliprivier and Houtkop, nearing the Vereniging area. That road will be closed for the next 2 months due to updates and renovations being done. So use an alternative to route and expect some delays. So that is the Kliprivier Houtkop T junction. It is closed since yesterday at 12. So be aware. The closing duration is 2 months. Use an alternative route. Any other traffic updates this morning, please make me aware on 062-344-5545. You are eyes and ears out there on the road.
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2: Hoofstories vanoggend, die DA herhaal sy beroep vir gereelde leefstijl audits binnen die SAPD. 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En in cricket Bangladesh behaal een geskiedkundige oorwinning in Australië. Die volgende nuus en sports bulletin is om 8 uur.
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1: No matter the weather, hot, wet, or cloudy, Midas brings you this weather report. Midas, for the love of cars.
0: Let's take a look at what your temperatures have in store for you today. Currently 5 degrees, temperatures climb to a maximum of 24 today. 0% chance of rain, sunny skies all day long with your winds picking up to 2 kilometers per hour. This coming Tuesday, temperatures climbing to a maximum of 27. A minimum of 5 is expected there. Winds picking up to 6 kilometers per hour with a 0% chance of rain. And then this coming Wednesday, temperatures climbing to an all-time high of 28. A minimum of 7 is expected there. Winds picking up to 13 kilometers per hour. Humidity will be at 28% with a 0% chance of rain. And that was your update for your weather for the whole area for this hour.
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Right here on 90.6 FM Stereo, where you feel at home. Yes, and skakel op the morning lock in. So met my Sarah Jane, ek hier geselskap tot en met 9 uur toe. Amper het ek na die tyd al verkeerd. Met dit gesê, dit is a Finish the Chorus vir oggend. Here op the morning lock in. This is a fun one. This is a Monday song, in my opinion. Just to get you going, just to get you like, yes, okay, alright. So, ek gaan vir jou speel. Maak of my klaar op 062-344-5545. Here we go.

0: What are the rest of the words? 062-344-5545. 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

0: It is Taylor Swift with Blank Space right here on 90.6 FM Stereo, where you feel at home. Yes, Uncle Skarkel, morning lock-in with me, Sarah Jane, keeping you company up until 9. En heerlik musiek nog vir jou pad in die volgende uur, natuurlik getting you up to date with some cultural events. Definitely stick around.
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0: 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Jy is ingeskakel op The Morning Lock-in, saam met my Sarah Jane. Ek sê vir jou goeie môre. 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So stick around for that. News, finance, sport on the way. But then, as jy vanoggend catch my status gemis het. 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Go out there and show those pearly whites. 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If not, why not? Just go and smile. There you go. With that being said, kom ons kyk bietjie wat gaan aan op jou paaie vanoggend.
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0: Let's take a look what is happening out there on your roads this morning. In the Vanabel Park area, BVA, Barrage and R57. Injuries unknown, EMS is mobile. That is a BVA, Barrage and R57. And then also, that road closure alert. That is Kliprivier and Houtkop, the T junction. That road is closed now. It has been closed since yesterday at 12. And it will remain closed for approximately the next 2 months. So use an alternative route, please, if you can. So there you go. There are still people, I'm getting messages in, there are still people driving there. Please be aware that road is closed now. So that is the Kliprivier and Houtkop T junction. Any other traffic updates this morning, please make me aware on 062-344-5545. You are eyes and ears out there on the road this morning.
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0: It is Chapel Rowan with Pink Pony Club right here on 90.6 FM Stereo, where you feel at home. Yes, and skakel op the morning lock-in, samt my Sarah Jane, ek hier geselskap tot in met. 9 uur toe, heerlijke, heerlijke muziek nog vir jou pad op hierdie maandagochtend to get you locked in, to get you loaded. But also, it is time for me to get you up to date with some cultural events. So definitely, definitely stick around for that.
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0: It is time for me to get you up to date with some cultural events. Now, we're almost done with August, but also we are smack dab in the middle of August. So, here's some good news to get you through the rest of August.
2: Stop doom scrolling, here's some good news to get you through August. France announced a total ban on importing hunting trophies from endangered species, extending protections beyond lions to elephants, leopards, and cheetahs. Texas just paused almost 1,800 data center projects, while North Carolina scrapped a $19 billion one being built due to the power and water that these sites demand. Julie, the last circus elephant in Portugal, became the first resident of a new 400-hectare elephant sanctuary, her first real home after nearly 40 years in captivity. The RSPB bought 96 hectares in Wales to reconnect a rare Celtic rainforest, ancient woodland, and peat bogs into one wild landscape again. Cambodia became the first country in Asia and the Pacific to reach the global targets for effectively ending its HIV epidemic. And London launched a 10-year plan bringing together councils, community groups, and water companies to finally clean up its rivers and bring the city's waterways back to life. Tap like and share to spread some good news on people's feeds.
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0: It is Kane Brown with Women right here on 90.6 FM Stereo, where you feel at home. Jy is ingeskakel op the morning lock-in, op die maandagoggend, saam met my Sarah Jane. 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
0: Currently, traffic is moving and free-flowing on this Monday morning. However, be aware of a road closure. Kliprivier and Houtkop, the T-junction is closed now, as well as the road past Diekfurie. Is also barricaded. That road will remain closed for the next 2 months. Use an alternative route. Expect some delays. That is due to updates being done there. So please be aware that road is closed. That is Kliprivier and Houtkop, the T junction, and it will remain closed for the next 2 months. So please use an alternative route. Any other traffic updates, please make me aware on 062-344-5545.
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2: Top stories this morning. The DA reiterates its call for regular lifestyle audits within the SAPS. Usumu Sikat Matlala to testify before the Matlanga Commission today. And in rugby, the Bulls suffer a disappointing defeat. Your next news update is at 9 o'clock.
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4: No matter the weather, hot, wet, or cloudy, Midas brings you this weather report. Midas, for the love of cars.
0: Let's take a look at what your temperatures have in store for you today. Currently, it is 9 degrees, temperatures climb to a maximum of 24 today. Sunny skies all day long with a 0% chance of rain. Your wind's picking up to 2 kilometers per hour. This coming Tuesday, temperatures climb to a maximum of 27, a minimum of 5 expected there. Sunny skies all day long. And then this coming Wednesday, temperatures climb to an all-time high of 28, a minimum of 7 is expected there with your winds picking up to 13 kilometers per hour. Sunny skies predicted for the entire day. And that was your weather update for this hour for the Vol area.
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0: It is Living in a Box with Blow the House Down, right here on 90.6 FM Stereo, where you feel at home. And that is it for me and this edition of The Morning Lock-In. I am back again with you tomorrow morning between 6 and 9 when I get you up, get you going, get you ready for the day. Isabel, vat jou volgende op die maandagoggend met another cup of coffee, sê jou geselskap, vir die volgende 3 ure tot en met 12 uur. Hou al geselskap, gaan sê vir Bring Back That Track en begin jou maandag op 'n hoë noot. Nou onthou, my challenge aan jou vandag is, glimlag is slag, soos oefen jou glimlag vandag en glimlag, by staai Pearly Whites. Onthou, vandag is wat jy daarvan maak, maak die beste daarvan. Bye!
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0: In your top stories this hour, Vusimuzik at Matlala will return to the Matlanga Commission of Inquiry. Borsa rejects proposal to privatize municipal services. And South Africa's energy availability has improved. I'm Dane Bysheim. Good day. Vusimuzik at Matlala is expected to return to the Matlanga Commission of Inquiry today. His appearance was moved forward from September. He is expected to give evidence today and tomorrow. Matlanga faces allegations of colluding with police officers and political leaders. He is accused of bankrolling suspended police minister Senzo Mchunu's alleged presidential ambitions. The commission also investigated an irregular police tender that was awarded to Matlala's company. Build One South Africa has rejected suggestions to privatize some municipal services. The Democratic Alliance announced during its local government elections manifesto launch this month that it would privatize the delivery of some municipal services. The party proposes a bigger role for the private sector in financing, maintenance and operational municipal services. Borsa says privatization does not equal better services. Police in Gauteng have arrested a second suspect linked to the recent murders of two anti-gang unit officers and two women in Reicher Park. The 24-year-old suspect was arrested yesterday afternoon following an intensive tracking operation. Two suspects have now been arrested in connection with the four murders, which took place earlier this month. Police spokesperson Brigadier Atlenda Marte says the first suspect, Reagan Collins, remains in custody and will apply for bail next week. She says Acting National Police Commissioner Lieutenant General Puleng Dimpane urges Reicher Park residents to continue working with the police.
1: The latest suspect is expected to appear before the Boksburg Magistrate Court this week. Lieutenant General Dimpane has assured the people of Reicher Park that the SAPS, together with its law enforcement partners, will continue working tirelessly to ensure that those responsible for gang violence are brought to book.
0: Police are investigating the murder of an off-duty police officer in Nyanga in the Western Cape this weekend. According to the police, the victim was shot several times in the upper body. He was declared dead on the scene. The motive for the police officer's murder is not yet known and no one has yet been arrested. Western Cape Police Management has expressed shock after the shooting. The Minister of Electricity, Hotienso Ramakgopa, says energy availability has improved in South Africa. Ramakgopa addressed the African National Congress's Local Government Manifesto review. He credited the Energy Action Plan for fixing the country's energy problems. Ramakgopa says South Africa's energy availability has now improved to over 80%.
2: When we experience in load shedding, at the peak of load shedding, the energy availability factor was 48%. On the 26th of July, about 2 weeks ago, the energy availability factor was at over 80%. The first time since 2017, and this is sustained.
0: In international news, Zambia's president, Hakainde Hichilema, is expected to win that country's latest national election. According to the Electoral Commission, Hichilema has secured over 54% of the votes that were already counted. Almost half the votes have now been counted. Zambians voted in the presidential and local government elections on Thursday. Hichilema will serve a second term if he wins the election. A short while ago, gold was selling at $4,396.30 per fine ounce, and a barrel of Brent crude cost $88.93. $1 cost R16.17, £1 cost R21.91, and the euro is currently trading at R18.73. One bitcoin is currently trading at $63,288.52. That's all for this bulletin. I'm Dane Bysheim.
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0: Yes, Jakob Meyer, Bucket Lieber, Carly Rae Jepsen, Don't Leave Me on the Dance Floor. Ook Atomic Kitten, Ladies Night en Celine Dion, The Power of Love. Dis 90.6, another cup of coffee, saam met my Isabel met trots geborg deur DevelopNet. Maar kom ons hoor, dit is jou tyd om te hoor. Precies wat op die lys is. 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So kom ons hoor, waar uitkies jy vandag?
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0: 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I see Sekeese, Nino D'Angelo, Guardian Angel.
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0: Jy het jou opties, laat weet wat werk vir jou. 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

0: up and down. Dis 90.6 en another cup of coffee. So met my Isabel met trots geborg deur de Philip. Net en is tyd om te kyk waar loop die stemme vir ons Bring Back That Track. So ons het op die lys vandag. Big Mountain, Baby I Love Your Way, Nino D'Angelo, Guardian Angel and The Beatles, Let It Be. So kom ons kyk, wat sê jy? Mag sê Bring Back That Track. 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Okay, bevang je dagje verder. 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First up on the voting side, Cheryl putting one in for number two this morning. Have a marvelous Monday and blessed week ahead. Thank you so much, you as well. Linda Sestem is in for number drie vanochtend. Hoop jy het a baie lekker dag. 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Have a safe, blessed week. Thank you so much, you as well. 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Maar ons het tyd oor, so stereo stem in, stereo voorstel in, 062-344-5545.
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6: Thank you. We'll be in touch. Next.
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0: It's Charlie XCX. Good ones. Tanita Tikaram, good tradition. You're listening to 90.6. It's another cup of coffee with me, Isabel, and we're going on with the votes. We've got on the list for your Bring Back That Track, Big Mountain, Baby, I Love Your Way. There's also Nino D'Angelo, Guardian Angel, and The Beatles, Let It Be. Currently, Nino D'Angelo is in the lead, Big Mountain second, and The Beatles is in third. But the votes continue, so let's see how things get shaken up now. Louise Jante van Rensburg putting a vote in for number one. Baie dankie. Charlene Voges going for number 3. En Tracy Lombard sê, more, ek stem vir number 3 asseblief. 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
0: it's time. Let's get our winning track, shall we? It doesn't look like there's anyone contesting what's been happening. So on the list, Big Mountain, Baby I Love Your Way, Nino D'Angelo, Guardian Angel, and The Beatles, Let It Be. So tied in second this morning, it's Big Mountain, Baby I Love Your Way, along with The Beatles, Let It Be, which means our winning track this morning is Nino D'Angelo and Guardian Angel. I see. Goeie werk.

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0: 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It's 90.6, another cup of coffee with me, Isabel, brought to you by DevelopNet. So coming up, we're going to see how warm and toasty it's going to get in this weekend. It does look rather promising. Then also a little bit of gossip heading your way. It's all happening on 90.6.
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1: No matter the weather, hot, wet or cloudy, Midas brings you this weather report. Midas, for the love of cars.
0: In the world today, maximum 24 and sunny. It's going to be sunny throughout the week up until Friday, then it gets partly cloudy. But today's maximum 24, minimum tonight 3. Tuesday, 27 degrees. Wednesday, 28 degrees. And Joburg today, 23 with a minimum of 9. Tuesday, 29 and Wednesday, 26 degrees. In Heidelberg today, 24 with a low of 4. Tuesday, 27. Wednesday, 27 degrees. Parijs today, 24 and sunny with a low of 3. Tuesday's maximum, 28 degrees. Wednesday, 28. And in Potchefstroom, 25 degrees today, dropping to low of 3 tonight. Tuesday's maximum, 28. Wednesday, 29. That's your weather, and it's brought to you by Midas.
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0: is Juanita Duplessis with Flach, Justin Timberlake, Cry Me a River, Das Nickelback Rockstar, Bailey Zimmerman with Chevy Silverado. Is 90.6, another cup of coffee, so met my Isabel met Trotseborg weer te Philip Net, en het is nou tyd vir ons Gossip Corner. So ons begin ongelukkig met hartseer nuus. Actress Hayden Panettiere, star of US shows, TV shows, Heroes and Nashville, has passed away at the age of 36. Her father Skip Panettiere said in a statement, "It is with profound sadness that we share the tragic passing of our beloved Hayden. She was an incredible light and force of nature who brought immediate and immeasurable love and joy to all who knew her and to the millions who watched her on screen." Now, the details surrounding her death are not immediately available, but Panettiere played a cheerleader with superpowers in Heroes and had other memorable roles, including in films Remember the Titans and Raising Helen. Skip Panettiere has asked for privacy as the family takes time to process this unimaginable loss. So that, absolutely shocking and tragic news this morning. Maar dan aan op ons eie bodem, ietsie wat jy dalk kan oorweeg om by te woon. 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
0: Geniet 'n heerlike bees of hoender kombinasie by Vetkoek Deli. 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

0: In this bulletin, Sasol in Sasolburg planning to make a new type of clean fuel for aeroplanes. SACP launches its election manifesto. An exhibition of Sony World Photography Award winners opens in Johannesburg. Good morning, I am Liesel Brits. Sasolburg could become a hub for producing a new type of cleaner aviation fuel as Sasol plans to investigate a green hydrogen system at its Sasol 1 site. Sasol has commissioned Chinese energy company Envision Energy to conduct a design study into integrating renewable energy, energy storage and electrolyzer technologies to produce green hydrogen at the facility. Subject to the study and future investment decisions, the hydrogen could be used to produce e-methanol and potentially sustainable aviation fuel known as e-SAF in Sasolburg. Sasol says e-SAF can be made using captured carbon dioxide, water and renewable electricity, with green hydrogen helping power the process. Sasol SVP for Business Building, Dani Kronier, says the study is an important step towards making green hydrogen more affordable in Sasolburg. He says global expertise will help assess how the technology could support future lower carbon fuel and chemical industries while building on the town's existing industrial capabilities. The man accused of orchestrating the murder of Warwick Stock is expected back in the Johannesburg High Court today for the conclusion of the pre-trial conference. Victor Mayola faces charges of premeditated murder and conspiracy to commit murder. Stock, also known as DJ Waraz, was gunned down outside the Zambezi building in central Johannesburg last year. Mayola's co-accused, Arminda Pakula, was sentenced earlier this month to 25 years in prison for his role in the murder. A NPA spokesperson, Magoboke Maglatlole, says Pakula admitted that he shot and killed Stock in exchange for 25,000 rand.
1: Pakula pleaded guilty in terms of Section 105A of the Criminal Procedure Act, admitting that he carried out the killing for payment. This sentence reaffirms the NPA's commitment to ensuring that perpetrators of violent and contract killings are held accountable and that justice is served for the victims and their families.
0: The South African Communist Party, SACP, says it is preparing to fight for votes in this year's local government election. The party will contest the election independently for the first time. It launched its election manifesto this weekend. The SACP says it will field its members as candidates in the elections, as well as traditional leaders, church leaders and community leaders. And finally, a curated exhibition of winning photographs from the Sony World Photography Awards has opened in Johannesburg for the first time. Hosted by the Roger Ballen Center for Photography in Forest Town, the exhibition features selected images from the 2024, 25 and 26 competitions, covering categories including documentary, portraiture, wildlife, sport and landscape photography. The exhibition is presented with CREO and the World Photography Organization. A second exhibition also highlights emerging South African photographers D.M. Ter Blanche, Zwelibanzi Zwane and Karabo Muki. And this is the end of the bulletin. Your next news update is at 12 o'clock.
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0: the inimitable, the inimitable, the evergreen Tom Jones with the green, green grass, a grass of home. 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It's your Daryl on 90.6. 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Great music just for you. What do we have? We have all of these got to take place, and then we'll be back. See you now.
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0: You see it? You see it? ELO, Electric Light Orchestra, Shine a Little Love, just in here, just in there. And so you've been hearing all about this. Voel die musiek, beleef die energie, waarvan praat hulle? Wil jy kan alles sien in ons atelier en al wat jy moet gaan doen is gaan kyk na ons webblad en you follow the instructions easily and it'll all come to you and you'll see, oh my goodness, I see what they're talking about. There we have it, just for you. On the Vols number one. Now, a couple more things that I feel you should know about, so let's do that right now, shall we? Okay.
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0: On your number one, 90.6 with me, Daryl Gond. Hello. That one for you, Emmeline. I thought you'd enjoy that one just for a little while. Now, I had someone say, so who can I get in the atelier and kijk this bye-bye makkelijk? See, we've got little cameras now everywhere in the studio, and it's kind of lighting up everything, and you feel very small because you don't know which camera is following you. I'm being followed by a camera even as I speak. Go to our new webpage. You'll find in the top right-hand corner there's something called the menu. 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As I said, the cameras are live in the studio on screen. 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How's that, eh? All right, we will be back.
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0: Pick a vein start op jou nommer 91.6. 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Go check it out there. I have a couple here in mind that I'll tell you about right now, but first.
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0: 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Back with a little bit of commercy. Ilof Ghanavius, Rag and Bone Man's going to be there. Ray Dalton's going to be there. Die Vibe. Besichtig die Vibe. That's right. Funny Atelier, tot op jou scherm. 90.6 en 906 TV.
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0: It's Taylor Swift, and I knew it. I knew you. Yes, I do. Look at, I'm sure. You ever had that, huh? Look at someone, you go, either it's a dead lookalike, or I know that person. 9 times out of 10, you don't. No? That happened to me. Could be embarrassing. Hello, Stacey. How are you? Oh, my name's not Stacey. Oh, you look just like her. Well, I hope that's a compliment. Yes, it's a compliment. That can be embarrassing, I suppose, just a little bit. Of course, I'll kyk na die weer dan ook vir vandag, because weather's also important. Are we ready for the weather? We're always ready for good weather.
1: No matter the weather, hot, wet or cloudy, Midas brings you this weather report. Midas, for the love of cars.
0: This is going to be a whole wonderful 24 degrees for today. 24 degrees. Then tomorrow, being a Tuesday, now watch this temperature jump. It's going to be one of those kind of rest of the week kind of temperatures. We're looking at the upper 20s. 5 up to 27 for tomorrow. Wednesday 28, Thursday 28, Friday goes up to 29. Saturday, who knows, we could see 30 degrees. Amazing. So for today, it's 24 degrees. Soon we're going to be complaining about the heat. Any chance of rain today? What, are you kidding me? No, no. It's going to be a slight little pfft of air as we get closer towards 5 o'clock. But that's really all there is. That was your weather.
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0: just for you, just a little bit of this and a little bit of that. They're Hoobastank. And the reason is you. Here in the studio with me, camera on one, Daryl looking good, makeup. Thank you very much. We're looking okay. Now, to let you know on this Monday, what you can get as a special from, well, these people.
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0: Okay, there it is. We've put that on pause for you because we deemed it that important. At first, we should make sure that we're going to play what you were looking forward to hearing. 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This is 90.6. We have a whole lot of great music coming your way as per some of the requests that we have received. I promise you, you most likely will hear what you wanted to hear shortly. 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

0: David Gray, The Other Side, and we'll see you on The Other Side. We've got news coming up shortly. But let's have a look at what's happening in and around the Vaal.
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5: In your top stories this hour, Ramaphosa welcomes regional leaders to SADC Summit, the ANC says service delivery has improved, and BLSA says South Africa must improve its economic performance. I'm Edie Goldberg. President Cyril Ramaphosa has welcomed regional leaders to the 46th Ordinary Southern African Development Community SADC Summit in KwaZulu-Natal. Ramaphosa spoke at the event ahead of the summit at the Durban International Conference Centre today. He says the summit provides an opportunity to renew the region's political commitment to greater unity and integration. Ramaphosa adds that it is also a chance to strengthen SADC's resolve to improve citizens' lives by building strong economies and vibrant societies.
6: In SADC, we are indeed a family. We do not always agree on everything. Sometimes we tend to repeat ourselves. Sometimes the discussions continue for much longer than they should, and our speeches are at times elongated. But in the end, we remain together as a community.
5: The African National Congress, ANC, claims that service delivery has improved in the country. The party delivered its 2021 local government elections manifesto review this weekend. The review looked at developments in housing, water and energy over the past 5 years. The ANC says more work still needs to be done to deliver reliable services. The South African Communist Party, SACP, says it is preparing to fight for votes in this year's local government election. The party will contest the election independently for the first time. It launched its election manifesto this weekend. The SACP says it will field its members as candidates in the elections, as well as traditional leaders, church leaders and community leaders. The man accused of orchestrating the murder of Warwick Stock is expected back in the Johannesburg High Court today for the conclusion of the pre-trial conference. Victor Majola faces charges of premeditated murder and conspiracy to commit murder. Stock, also known as DJ Warris, was gunned down outside the Zambezi building in central Johannesburg last year. Majola's co-accused, Armindo Pakula, was sentenced earlier this month to 25 years in prison for his role in the murder. A National Prosecuting Authority spokesperson, Magaboke Mohlatlole, says Pakula admitted that he shot and killed Stock in exchange for 25,000 rand.
7: Pakula pleaded guilty in terms of Section 105A of the Criminal Procedure Act, admitting that he carried out the killing for payment. This sentence reaffirms the NPA's commitment to ensuring that perpetrators of violent and contract killings are held accountable and that justice is served for the victims and their families.
5: Business Leadership South Africa, BLSA, says South Africa needs to turn around its economic performance to stop the loss of jobs. The organization says the unemployment crisis is getting worse. Statistics South Africa revealed last week that the unemployment rate has increased to 33.6%. The BLSA says the statistics show a worsening crisis, especially for young people. It says South Africa must implement reforms that will lead to economic growth. In international news, rescue workers are still searching for survivors in Indonesia after the earthquake that hit the country this weekend. At least 53 people are confirmed dead after the disaster. The earthquake collapsed buildings and destroyed infrastructure. Indonesia says the earthquake was the deadliest since the earthquake that killed hundreds of people in West Java in 2022. Thousands of people were evacuated after the tragedy and are now sheltering in tents. That's all for this bulletin. I'm Eddie Goldberg.
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0: It's all about temptation there. 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

0: Ariana Venus, ek is lief, ek is lief vir die en die baie, baie, baie lief. Hier is op jou nummer 1, where you feel at home. There it is, just for you. Now, a couple more things that I have to tell you about, but I've got a couple of other people here in the studio who are so apt at telling you what's going to be happening. I'll leave it over to them. I can tell you, though, that Ed Sheeran is almost here.
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0: soos is dit Dirk van die Westhuizen. 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

0: It's Nicholas. Nicholas and Caroline on the Vols number one. Well, Jimmy's coming your way this afternoon. Jimmy! Going to be taking you through from 3 to 6 today on the Monday version of Over the Drive. He was telling me maybe he's going to change the name of his show. But we don't look at me like that. We don't know if that's true. You don't have to look at me like that. What? Take it easy out there. You're in excellent company on the Vols number one.
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0: In your top stories this hour, security measures in place for Motlala's appearance at Madlanga Commission. Ramaphosa encourages SADC to work together, and SPAR's chairman and deputy chair resign. I'm Dane Bysime. Good day. Security measures have been put in place for alleged underworld kingpin Vusimuzi Katmotlala's appearance before the Madlanga Commission of Inquiry this week. The commission spokesperson, Jeremy Michaels, confirmed this while speaking to the media this morning after a fire alarm went off at the Bridget Mabandla College. He says the situation is under control and that the City of Tshwane Emergency Services is investigating the incident. Motlala has been subpoenaed to testify today and tomorrow as the commission prepares to submit its final report in November. Michaels says Motlala is a key witness for the commission and that security around the commission has been heightened.
1: Once we know what the cause was, we will let the public know. And of course, we wouldn't want to speculate as to what happened. So let that investigation proceed. And as soon as we are able to, we will inform yourselves of what the reason was for the fire alarm being set off.
0: President Cyril Ramaphosa has encouraged countries in Southern Africa to work together to achieve prosperity. Ramaphosa has welcomed the leaders of these nations to the Southern African Development Community Summit in Durban. He reminded the gathering that SADC was founded from the struggle for political liberation. Ramaphosa says the organization has now evolved into an instrument of economic emancipation.
2: Our countries work together to preserve peace, to expand trade, to foster economic development, to build regional infrastructure, and to improve the lives of our peoples. It is founded on a simple but powerful understanding that none of our nations can achieve its full potential if those nations work alone in isolation, and Southern Africa will prosper only if it prospers together.
0: Three suspects have been arrested for allegedly attempting to gain unauthorized access to the 46th Ordinary Southern African Development Community Summit. The summit is taking place at the Durban International Conference Center in KwaZulu-Natal. Two Congolese nationals were arrested on Saturday after they allegedly tried to enter the venue using accreditation that belonged to someone else. A Zimbabwean national was also arrested last week for allegedly trying to obtain accreditation by claiming to be a performing artist. Police spokesperson Brigadier Atlenda Mate warns that they will not tolerate anyone attempting to gain unauthorized access to the event. Eastern Cape Premier Oscar Mabuyane says the province must accelerate the pace of economic growth to create more jobs and improve livelihoods. This comes as he will host a provincial economic stakeholder engagement tomorrow ahead of the 7th Eastern Cape Export Symposium and Exhibition. The stakeholder engagement will bring together government, business, organized labor, investors, academia, and civil society. They will discuss plans to move from economic development commitments to partnerships, investment, and job creation. The provincial government says the meeting will provide an opportunity to reflect on the province's economic position. SPAR says its chairman, Mike Bosman, and its deputy chair, Shirley Zinn, have resigned from the retail group effective today. The group's board has thanked both for their dedication, professionalism, and service. It says Bosman's tenure as chairman helped strengthen the group's governance, risk, and control environment. Lwazi Koyana has been appointed as interim chairman, while the process to appoint permanent replacements is now underway. SPAR says it will continue to focus on restoring retailer profitability and strengthening wholesale and distribution performance. In international news, an enclosure at Tokyo's Ueno Zoological Gardens that housed popular giant pandas for decades is set to be demolished from today. According to the Tokyo Metropolitan Government, the demolition work will continue until February next year. The aging enclosure in the zoo's East Garden was built in 1988 and housed 10 pandas. The zoo currently has no pandas after twin giant pandas Xiao Xiao and Lei Lei were relocated to China earlier this year. Tokyo says it plans to preserve the enclosure in the West Garden in case pandas live at the zoo again. A short while ago, gold was selling at $4,408.26 per fine ounce, and a barrel of Brent crude cost $88.24. One US dollar cost R16.14, one British pound cost R21.89, and the euro is currently trading at R18.73. One Bitcoin is currently trading at $63,475.63. That's all for this bulletin. I'm Dane Bysime.
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0: Dalmar, more than just improving your life, is the sponsor of Overdrive with Jimmy.
1: Oh, what the hell? She says I just can't win for losing.

0: And there we go, 90.6 FM stereo it is. And of course, who is that? Yes, Agnetha Falls-Koch, Bjorn Ulvaeus, Benny Andersson, as well as Anna Frid Lyngstad. Together we know them as ABBA, of course. Been active since 1972. Among the most renowned and commercially successful music groups in history, they were. Oh, yes. Still good to listen to the music, isn't it? Dancing Queen. There we go. All right, so don't forget that we still have that sound that we're going to be giving you after the break, brought to you with the compliments of Wines 2000 Armature Winders. That's on the way. And if you haven't been to Sunhaven on Vol, remember, winter's not over yet, although we might be having some nice warm weather, but that does not mean that winter's gone and forgotten about us. Apparently, there's two fronts coming. The one is going to bring us rain, and the next one's going to bring us some more cold weather. So they say. All right, we'll have to wait and see what's going to happen. But anyway, what I'm trying to say is get down to Stonehaven and Vol. They've got fireplaces going there. They've got lovely board games for you to play. They've got hottest cappuccinos and hot chocolates. And, of course, with that, you can also get a Stonehaven, a complimentary Stonehaven brownie with every hot drink. And if you prefer something stronger, don't forget Happy Hour weekdays from 5 to 7. And, yeah, that's a perfect excuse to finish the day besides fireplace and friends. So there we go. Warm fires, hot chocolate, brownies, board games, good fun, and great company. 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
1: No matter the weather, hot, wet, or cloudy, Midas brings you this weather report. Midas, for the love of cars.
0: Nou goed dan, Hazai, kom ons kyk gou 'n bietjie wat aangaan met hierdie weer. 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
0: Nou ja, daar sê, dit is nou weer tyd vir Raai die Geluid. Guess the Sound brought you with the compliments of Wines 2000 Amateur Winders. And how this works, Terry, explain. How are you doing, first of all? You
8: I'm
0: all right?
8: Well. Nice.
0: Good weekend?
8: That wasn't too bad. I've got one of the better ones.
0: Is it?
8: Yeah, it was nice. Bit of work involved, but it was nice work, met new people and...
0: Okay.
8: Yeah, it was nice.
0: The weather was lekker. Yeah.
8: Weather was nice.
0: Mm-hmm. Not too bad.
8: So, but now you see you're telling us about a possible cold front. So.
0: Yeah, well, I don't know. But we'll see. It's still some time now, to go. But for this week, it's going to be warm, hot.
8: Yeah.
0: Yeah.
8: So tomorrow you at work with shorts and your flip-flops.
0: Flip-flops, shorts, and my beach towel. That's all. And I'm going to arrive with that. Sunscreen and my sunglasses. So there we go.
8: That's a sight for sore eyes.
0: Yeah, rather not. Everybody will shout and get that beached whale back in the sea.
8: Anyway, I think your weekend was good.
0: Well, yeah, it was all right. It was good. Yeah. Enjoyed some sport and all the rest of it. So it was lekker. It was not too bad. Okay, Terry, are you ready for the sound today? I gaan over julle sê dit is nie 'n geluid nie. Dit is 'n inleiding vir 'n TV reeks. It's an intro to a TV series. And I wonder how many of you actually watched this and how many of you are going to actually know this. So without any further ado, have a listen and tell me what is the name of this TV series, because here is the intro to it.

0: All right, so there we go. That's it. That's all I'm giving you. Otherwise, this thing is, what, almost 2 minutes long. I'm not going to play 2 minutes long intro. That's way too long. So there we go. That's it. What's the name of that TV series? What is the name of ITFRX? What's your begin? Terry, immediately a smile on your face.
1: Yes, yes, I'm pretty certain.
0: And you said it was actually your ringtone at a time.
1: If I'm guessing right, yes, it was my ringtone. Mm-hmm. No, I keep on changing my ringtones.
0: Yeah.
1: But at one stage, it was this TV series.
0: Okay. Well, I'm going to give a clue.
1: Not as long as what you played now.
0: I'm going to give a clue straight up. I'm going to say some people will call him a psycho, and others might call him a modern-day hero. All right? So there we go. Yeah. Well, there we go. I hope that helps. But there we go. That was the intro to that TV series. I want to know what the TV series. Let's see how many of you actually do know this one today. So get those answers through to me via the WhatsApp on 062-344-5545-064-345-055.
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0: Nou ja, daar is hy, dit is wat ek vir jou gee, dit is die inleiding tot seker TV-reeks. Ek wil graag weet wat se TV-reeks dit is. Terry, you still positive? You know exactly what this is?
1: Listen to the second time now. What's off the 99%?
0: Oh, we are 100%, are we? Well, yeah. 99.1.
1: Okay, let's go, man. 99.1.
0: 0.1 if you want to be really technical.
1: Anything above 99.
0: Okay.
1: No, I'm pretty...
0: pretty sure you got this one.
1: Confident I'll, okay. I'll know this one.
0: Well, there we go. The listeners, give them a clue, would you? You give them a clue and just tell them. I already gave one earlier on when I said...
1: What if it's the wrong answer?
0: Hey?
1: What if it's the wrong answer?
0: Well, then it's on you. But you said you're almost 100% sure. Die leider wat ek gegee het is, baie mense sal sê hy is een of ander psychopaat en ander sal sê hy is een moderne held met dit wat hy gedoen het of dit wat hy doen. So there we go, modern day psycho or he is a modern day hero. Well, what do you say, Terry?
1: Yeah, awesome is a hero because he gets revenge on all the baddies out there.
0: Ah.
1: And in an interesting way.
0: Interesting way.
1: Yeah.
0: All right. You see,
1: obviously, as a viewer, you see him as a good guy, but then behind the scenes, it's quite interesting.
0: Yeah.
1: And I think it started about 10, 12 years ago, wasn't it?
0: Yeah. There was like 7 seasons, was it?
1: 7, yeah. There's a bit of
0: seven
1: confusion.
0: 7 or 8. I'm not quite sure. 7 or 8.
1: And then this year, They came up with another series to do with the same character, which has done very, very well. And they're talking season 2 and 3 and 4.
0: Okay. So. Well, there you go. As hy, mense nou, kom ons kyk hoeveel van julle gaan dit reg kry. Onthou die antwoord is hier vir my deur op die WhatsApp nommer op 0623445545.
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0: En daar sê hy, dit is natuurlik Pop Goes the World, soos gesing deur niemand anders as Men Without Hats. Goed dan, all right, Terry, I think what I'm going to do first up is just kind of going to ask you, what do you think that is, the TV series? Oh, hang on, no, you know what, because you are 100% sure, I think I'm going to go to the listeners first, and... And let's have a look and see what they actually thought it was. Okay, so there we go. All right, hierso. Ons het hierso een gekry van... 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Morally not right, but he knew justice won't be served and they would just continue being scum and ruin lives. Was better to clear out the scum. So there you go. See, Terry? 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There we go, Dexter. 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
0: 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Elise, sorry Jerry.
3: Someone more confident than me.
0: Yeah, no, he was very confident.
3: 100%.
0: Yeah, you were like 99.01. He was 100%, so there you go. Elise, kom ons hoor gauw 'n bietjie, wat sê jy?
4: Ek vat die helse kans, is dit Dexter se theme song? 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
0: 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Okay, okay, oh, how I love this series, oh dear. Yeah, I'm not surprised. There was a lot of squishing going on in that TV series, you know. There was a lot of TV squishing going on in that TV series. And she says, series name is Dexter. So there was a lot of squishing. So, of course, she would get that one. I'd be very disappointed if she got it wrong. I'd be very disappointed. Yeah. But no, she's got it right. Well done. Nico, kom ons hoor gauw.
5: Het was Arsène Lupin. Vrydagaande, was het Saterdagaande laat geweest? Arsène Lupin.
0: Wow, Arsène Lupin. When's the last time I heard that name? Arsène Lupin. Remember?
3: The French...
0: Yeah, the French thing.
3: Detective, wasn't it?
0: Yeah, something like that. Nico, ja, jy het nou opgekrap waar ek dink het lang al weg is. 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Dit was die rechte antwoord gewees. Dit was Dexter. So, daar sy, vir allemaal wat gesê, Dexter, wel gedaan. Great stuff, Terry, well done. Got it? Jo, well, good start to the week.
3: I never got to say it, but yes, Dexter, which was my ringtone for quite a while at one stage.
0: Yeah, and you loved it.
3: Ah, absolutely.
0: There we go.
3: Ringtone and series.
0: Both of them. There we go. Thank you so much. Dankie vir almal wat saamgespeel het.
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It does 89.6 meter, the Black Eyed Peas, and Where Is The Love? Ja, kom ons gaan gauw en ons kyk een bykie na inlichting rondom hierdie, sanger. Was eintlik, hy was nou nie heeltemal stoksiel alleen nie, daar was ander sangers wat saam met hom was, maar, okay, ek soek net die hoofsanger, in elk geval. Let me give you some info, the bio quickly. His name is Michael Anthony Cassavetes. Cassavetes, so there we go. And he's an American pop and rock singer, songwriter, and music executive whose career spans nearly 7 decades. He's also best known for his work as part of Something, Something and Other. I can't give you that info either. He was born on the 3rd of April, 1944, which makes him 82 years young, out of New York, New York in the US. And some of the songs that he sang, Candida, 1970, another 1970 hit was Knock 3 Times. And then also He Don't Love You from 1975 and 1997, Halfway to Paradise, and Bless You from 1997, another one that he released. He's been singing forever and ever and a day. So there we go. But I'm looking for the name of this specific song. So have a listen and tell me what the name of the song is. It's one of those, as Terry said, catchy sing-along songs. Have a listen and tell me what's the name of the song. Here we go.

0: And there we go. 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Vir my wat die naam van daai liedjie is. 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

0: Het was hey, dit is Anne Lee voor jullie met 2 times hier op 90.6. 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What was the name of that song? One of Terry's choices. You know, and he always comes up with these very difficult ones. Only joking. Alright, kom ons kyk gou 'n bietjie wat het julle vir my gesê. 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Wag, sorry Jimmy. 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
1: Hi Jimmy, I think it's tie yellow ribbon around the old oak tree. I can't remember who sings it. Nice evening.
0: All right, so there we go. 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
0: Yellow Brick Road. 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
3: Jimmy, die liedjie se naam is I'll tie a yellow ribbon round the old tree in a stony Orlando in Dawn.
0: Nou ja, daar sê, hey, always singing the songsters, isn't she? But then again, you know, that's what I think I sound like when I'm in the shower, but it sounds much worse than that, I can promise you. Okay, Jenny, you said, good afternoon, Jimmy. The song is Tie a Yellow Ribbon Round the Old Oak Tree by Tony Orlando and Dawn. Thank you so much, Jenny. Tie a yellow ribbon round the old oak tree, Marianne. 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So I had to get that out there. 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Wat sê jy?
4: Tie a yellow ribbon round the old oak tree. 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Ha, that's many moons ago. Great, Nico.
0: Daar sê, en Mariano, stop by jou.
5: Tie a yellow ribbon round the old oak tree. Marianne.
0: Dankie vir jou, Marianne. Yes, Terry, so what was it then, at the end of the day? Are they right?
6: Absolutely. Well, 99% of the people got it right.
0: 99% of the people got it right.
6: One or two incorrect, if I heard correctly now.
0: The one that said it was actually, what was it?
6: Yellow Brick Road.
0: Yeah, that was Elton John, wasn't it?
6: Yeah.
0: Yeah, that was Elton John.
6: But otherwise, everyone got it right, yeah.
0: Yeah, absolutely.
6: It was very, it's one of those, I love this catchy song. It's
0: yeah, okay. Well, there we go. Terry, thank you so much. Bye, dankie vir almal van julle. Dit was inderdaad, dit was Dawn featuring Tony Orlando met Tie a Yellow Ribbon Round the Old Oak Tree. Prachtige nommerkie en nie so is hy geniet om.

0: There we go, 90.6 it is with Adele and Rolling in the Deep. And of course, we had Dawn featuring Tony Orlando before that with Tie a Yellow Ribbon Round an Old Oak Tree. All right, your news at 5 is on the way. So too, we have sport straight after that. And then we're going to get stuck into your power half hour. And that's brought to you with the compliments of Middelveld Groot Handelaars. But before we get to that, let's go check out what's happening out on the roads. All right, let's have a look and see what's cooking out on the roads at the moment. And the short answer is not much, which is always good news, isn't it? Yes, so if there is any problems out there, please, WhatsApp 0623445545.
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0: In your top stories this hour, Kat Motlala invokes right against self-incrimination at Matlanga Commission. Forum for SA calls for Fani Masobola's immediate reinstatement, and nuclear shooting death toll rises to 4. I'm Dane Bysime. Good day. Alleged cartel member Vusimuzi Kat Motlala has invoked his right against self-incrimination while testifying before the Matlanga Commission of Inquiry today. He told the commission that the South African Police Service previously contracted his company, Medicare 24 Tshwane District, to provide health and risk-related services. Motlala says the tender has been terminated and that he is facing criminal charges relating to the contract. He says he cannot comment further on the matter as he does not want to give evidence that may result in self-incrimination. Motlala, however, says he wishes to assist the commission as best as possible.
1: The exercise of my right to claim privilege against self-incrimination should not be viewed as an obstruction or unwillingness to assist this commission.
2: Before we turn to the issue of EMPD, just what you have stated in paragraph 11, if you are able to explain the extent to which you invoke that privilege, is it entirely in respect of your engagements and dealings with SAPS, or are you confining yourself specifically to the Medicare 24 contract?
1: It's in relation with the Medicare 24 contract and anything that will have to be connected with the Medicare 24 contract.
0: Meanwhile, Forum for South Africa has called for the immediate reinstatement of the suspended National Police Commissioner, General Fani Masomola. The organization says testimony before the commission suggests that there may have been an orchestrated effort to remove Masomola from office. It maintains that all allegations against Masomola must be tested through the proper legal channels. Forum for SA's Teboho Mashilompane says Masomola must be allowed to return to work immediately if there is no credible evidence linking him to wrongdoing. Meanwhile, he says the acting National Police Commissioner must be investigated over her alleged role in a controversial police health tender.
3: We further call for a full investigation into allegations that the head of IDEC may have conspired to create instability within the office of the National Commissioner. Any attempt to manipulate law enforcement institutions for personal, political, or factional interests must be exposed and prosecuted. Forum for SA maintains its long-standing position that IDEC should be immediately disbanded.
0: Police in Gauteng have confirmed that the death toll from this weekend's shooting in Nuclear has risen to 4. According to the police, one of the two people who were injured in the shooting has died in hospital. Three other victims, aged between 18 and 20, were found dead inside a flat on Saturday night. Police spokesperson Captain Tintswalo Sibeku says they are investigating 4 counts of murder and 1 count of attempted murder. She says the suspects remain unknown and the circumstances surrounding the shooting are still under investigation. The Minister of Water and Sanitation, Pemi Madrondina, has welcomed Ilembe District Municipality's efforts to expand reliable water supply to previously unserved communities. Madrondina unveiled water supply schemes in Makambini and Ndulinde this past weekend, providing clean drinking water to more than 2,400 households. The projects include new pipelines, reservoirs, yard taps, water meters and standpipes. Madrondina says improved water access is particularly important for women and girls who often carry the burden of collecting water. She says the government will continue working with municipalities to expand water and sanitation services, strengthen infrastructure and ensure reliable access to water for rural communities. Electricity and Energy Minister Kgotsiyenso Ramakgopa will brief the media on South Africa's revised electricity pricing policy tomorrow. The policy aims to modernize the country's electricity pricing framework and move tariffs towards cost-reflective levels. The government says it will continue protecting low-income households while supporting industries under financial pressure. The policy comes as electricity affordability emerges as a key challenge after the country moved beyond load shedding. The government plans to gazette the revised policy for public comment on Friday. In international news, United States President Donald Trump says America will significantly reduce joint military exercises with South Korea. Trump cited his relationship with North Korea's leader Kim Jong-un and South Korea's decision not to join U.S. military action against Iran. He added that the exercises are costly and send an inappropriate and hostile signal to North Korea. The annual exercises are expected to begin today. BBC News reports that Trump previously suspended the exercises in 2018 during negotiations. That's all for this bulletin.
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6: Afternoon sport, we begin with rugby. The Vodacom Bulls coach, Johan Ackerman, believes that the Springboks will be a tougher challenge to New Zealand than his side was. The All Blacks brushed the Bulls aside in a 54-19 victory. New Zealand also defeated the Stormers and the Sharks as they prepared for their test series against the world champions. Ackerman says the Springboks will be well prepared for their games against New Zealand. Meanwhile, New Zealand have lost another player to injury ahead of their test match against the Springboks this weekend. Ollie Norris is expected to be sidelined for 6 weeks and will return home to New Zealand. The prop is the fourth All Black player to suffer injury during the South African tour. The All Blacks will clash with the Springboks at Ellis Park on Saturday. In hockey, South Africa's national men's hockey team began its 2026 FIH Hockey World Cup in Belgium with a defeat yesterday afternoon. Spain beat South Africa 3-1 in a Pool C match. The South Africans experienced a difficult first half after Spain scored twice in quick succession. South Africa recovered strongly after the break and delivered a significantly better second half. Despite the defeat, this comeback effort provides the team with a solid foundation for the rest of the tournament. And in soccer, defending English Premier League champions Arsenal sent a strong message yesterday when they defeated former champions Manchester City in the Community Shield. The match is seen as the season opener after a series of club friendlies over the past few weeks. Arsenal were relentless in attack, scoring three unanswered goals. They start the season at home in London on Friday against newly promoted Coventry City. And that brings us to the end of your afternoon sport.
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2: In your top stories this hour, Kat Matlala invokes right against self-incrimination at Matlanga Commission. Forum for SA calls for Fani Masobola's immediate reinstatement, and nuclear shooting death toll rises to 4. I'm Dane Bysheim. Good day.
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2: Says its chairman, Mike Bosman, and its deputy chair, Shirley Zinn, have resigned from the retail group effective today. The group's board has thanked both for their dedication, professionalism, and service. It says Bosman's tenure as chairman helped strengthen the group's governance, risk, and control environment. Luazi Koyana has been appointed as interim chairman, while the process to appoint permanent replacements is now underway. SPAR says it will continue to focus on restoring retailer profitability and strengthening wholesale and distribution performance. South Africans' purchasing power has declined sharply since 2000, with inflation reaching 285% over the past 26 years. Statistics South Africa data shows that 100 rand in 2000 would be worth about 385 rand today. However, food prices have risen much faster. Cooking oil has increased by 703.9%, while bread and milk have become more expensive by 589 and 611% respectively. A basket that cost 81 rand 73 cents in 2000 will cost as much as 484 rand 90 in 2026. Mobile banking apps are increasingly being targeted by cyber criminals, as more than 21 million South Africans use them. Security experts warn that criminals usually do not hack into the banking apps themselves, but rather target customers to obtain their login details. Social engineering can lead users to fake banking websites, while malicious software can steal sensitive information from devices. The stolen details can then be used to take over an account or commit financial fraud. On the JSE today, the All Shares Index is up 0.4% at 114,492 points. And the top 40 is at 106,715 points, a 0.5% increase. Currencies. The rand is trading at 16 rand 15 against the dollar, 18 rand 73 against the euro, and 21 rand 91 against the pound. One bitcoin costs $63,555. Commodities. Gold increased 0.5% and stands at $4,396.19 per fine ounce. Platinum stands at $1,770.20 per fine ounce, a 0.8% increase. Brent crude oil increased by 1.6% and is trading at $88.52 per barrel. And finally, world markets. Dow Jones is down 0.2% at 53,732 points. The Hang Seng is at 25,453 points, up 1.34%. And the Nikkei is up 0.74% at 69,220 points.
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0: En there we go, that's level 42 for you and Lessons in Love. Nou ja, van die atelier tot op jou skerm, 90.6 en 906 TV. 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
2: In your top stories this hour, Ramaphosa says SADC must build on political liberation. Matlala says he has never met Nkunu, and pilchard herpes virus found in sardines on Cape Coast. I'm Isabel Potgieter. President Cyril Ramaphosa says the Southern African Development Community SADC story is one of resilience, solidarity and community. Ramaphosa addressed the SADC Heads of State and Government Summit in Durban today. He says Southern African countries stood together against colonialism, minority rule and apartheid, despite aggression, destabilization and economic hardship. Ramaphosa said the region had transformed from conflict and oppression into a community based on peace, democracy and a shared future.
3: Together, we transformed Southern Africa from a region marked by conflict and oppression into a community founded on peace, on democracy, cooperation, and a common future. Today, our task is to give economic and social meaning to that political liberation. We are a community of 16 nations and more than 430 million people.
2: Alleged underworld kingpin Vusumuzi Katmatlala says he has no relationship with suspended police minister Senzo Mkunu and has never met him. Matlala testified before the Madlanga Commission of Inquiry today. He is accused of bankrolling Mkunu's alleged presidential ambitions. Matlala told the commission that he has also never interacted personally with Mkunu or attended any gatherings where the minister was present.
4: Have there been any interactions on your behalf with Minister Mkunu to the best of your knowledge?
3: Yes.
4: Initiated by you? Had you ever requested anyone to engage with him on your behalf?
3: No, it was only during when we had to confirm whether we know each other. There's a letter that I sent to, it was sent, I think, to the IDEC committee.
4: Yes.
3: So it's that interaction that I'm referring to.
4: So that's the interaction you had with him? Are you able
3: not
4: to...
3: Not with him directly.
4: Oh, yes? Please clarify.
3: Not with him directly.
4: Through who?
3: Through the attorney.
2: The Pretoria Specialised Commercial Crimes Court in Gauteng denied bail to disbarred lawyer and fraud accused Piet Viljoen today. Viljoen faces 400 charges, including fraud involving more than 27 million rand. The charges relate to the alleged fraudulent sale of 46 properties belonging to the Johannesburg Property Company in 2010. The National Prosecuting Authority has welcomed the decision, saying it initially opposed bail because Viljoen was considered a flight risk and had no address in South Africa after being deported. The case has been postponed to September 4. The Department of Forestry, Fisheries and the Environment has confirmed the presence of pilchard herpes virus in sardines sampled during an investigation into mass fish deaths along the Western Cape coast. The virus was found in dead sardines and at lower levels in some apparently healthy fish, marking its first reported detection in South Africa. Officials say there is no evidence that the virus infects people or other animals, and the finding does not currently warrant a general suspension of fishing or canning. A task team involving government, the fishing industry and other stakeholders will develop a coordinated response as investigations into the cause of the mortality continue. The South African Weather Service SAWS says a high pressure system is expected to dominate most of the country this week, bringing fine and warm to cool conditions. A surface low is expected to develop over the western interior on Wednesday and Friday, while cold fronts pass south of the country. Isolated showers are possible along the east and south coasts. SAWS says partly cloudy conditions are expected in southern areas tomorrow, with isolated evening showers possible in parts of the Western Cape and KwaZulu-Natal. In international news, researchers at the University of Kentucky have identified brain immune cells called microglia as a key driver of sleep loss linked to Alzheimer's disease. In experiments in mice, temporarily removing the cells with the drug pexidartinib restored more than 2 hours of sleep a night without changing the number of amyloid plaques. The findings suggest inflammation triggered by microglia rather than the plaques themselves may disrupt restorative sleep. Researchers are now investigating ways to calm these cells without removing them. Lastly, a look at finances. A short while ago, gold was selling at $4,404.81 per fine ounce, and a barrel of Brent crude cost $89.05. One US dollar costs R16.17, one British pound costs R21.92, and the euro is currently trading at R18.74. One Bitcoin is currently trading at $63,623.70. That's all for this bulletin. I'm Isabel Potgieter.
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8: Aficionados and stadium symphony enthusiasts, welcome to the pinnacle of sports commentary. This is Talking Points. Prepare yourselves for an adventure through the unpredictable world of sports, where every try is a triumph, every wicket is a saga, and the only thing higher than the stumps is our excitement. From the bone-crushing tackles to the elegant cover drives, we've got it all. And we're about to deliver it to you with the passion of a sold-out stadium. Your host, the Spin Wizard of Sports Banter, and the Sultan of Sixes, ready to take you on a thrilling ride through the latest, the greatest, and the downright extraordinary world of sports. Strap in, sports enthusiasts, because we're about to embark on a journey where every match is a drama, every player is a hero, and every interview is a potential highlight reel. It's not just a show. It's a front row ticket to the most awe-inspiring, heart-stopping, and downright amusing moments in the global sports arena. So grab your lucky jersey, your cricket bat, and settle in for a sports spectacle that's more thrilling than a last-minute penalty kick. Because here at Talking Points, we don't just report on the news. We smash it out of the stadium, loft it over the boundary, and celebrate it with the gusto of a try-scoring dance.
9: It's 90.6 FM Stereo. It's Talking Points, the hard-hitting sports show that brings you the latest in sporting news, results, fixtures, log standings, player profiles, and we try and make you a winner. We also touch on all the different ups and downs and dramas from the world of sport. And it's the build-up week. It is finally upon us. This weekend, the Springboks will face the old enemy, our greatest rivals, the All Blacks, for the first test of the rugby's greatest rivalry series. As we build up to it this weekend, at Ellis Park in Johannesburg. My name's Ed. Thank you for being a sport and joining me on Talking Points once again. So let's get right into it and kick off with the latest rugby news. Springbok coach Lassie Erasmus has diverted from his usual policy of naming his team early in the week as the build-up to rugby's greatest rivalry series kickoff ratchets up several notches ahead of Saturday's opening test against the All Blacks at Ellis Park. Instead of announcing on Tuesday, as has been the case during most of the Erasmus era as BOC coach or SA Rugby Director of Rugby, or on Monday, as was the case during the recent home leg of the Nations Championship, the team to take on New Zealand will only be announced on Thursday afternoon. Of course, that is not unprecedented, and it has happened before games against the All Blacks, and makes perfect sense given the options that Erasmus has had at his disposal when it comes to selections, and also the uncertainty over the fitness of some key players after the Boks concluded a perfect build-up to the series with their win over Argentina in Buenos Aires. Regular captain Sio Kolisi is understood to be touch and go in his readiness to lead the team. If he doesn't play, the emerging star of the initial stages of the Boks 2026 campaign, Paul de Villiers, is favourite to wear the number 6. The bulldozing loosehead prop Ox Noche, the undeniable best player in his position in the world, has not played since he was injured in the first half of the opening championship match in Jersey in early July. But he's understood to be back in the frame for a return, with a call to be made at the start of the week. It is possible that the Boks will head into the series at full strength, with the only missing players from the group that have set up a winning culture for the South African national team over the past few years being Argie Snyman and Quagga Smith. The Bok full strength team would not divert much from the one that was selected for the England game on the 4th of July, but which was changed late due to the injury concerns over Etzebeth and Kolisi. But there again, there is so much depth that it is impossible to say for sure which way Erasmus might go when it comes to some areas, in particular fly half. Sasha Feinberg and Gomazulu ended last year rated by many as the top fly half in the world. However, the injury sustained playing for the Stormers against Cardiff put Feinberg and Gomazulu out of the Nations Championship games. He returned for the Buenos Aires game and was on the field for the entire 80 minutes, just switching positions for a bit in the second half. He wasn't completely accurate, most notably with his field kicking, but that should have been expected given his layoff of nearly 3 months. The most important thing was that he got through the game, which he did. The smart money should be on Feinberg and Gomazulu wearing the number 10 at Ellis Park, as he did the last time the Boks played New Zealand in 2024. Yet, if you look at the most emphatic performances turned in by the Boks against the All Blacks in the last few seasons, it has usually involved Marty Lubbock, either starting or playing most of the game. Now, rugby news for you, and the Toyota Cheetahs scored 9 tries, yet were left needing all 9 of their cat lives to hang on against the Vodacom Bulls at Loftus-Versfeld, running out 62-52 winners in a confounding 5th-round Carling Curry Cup match in Pretoria on Sunday. What is there to say about a match that produced 8 tries in the first half hour, 114 points in all, and yet was ultimately decided by the increasingly rare sights of a penalty kick? The Cheetahs clearly came to Loftus to make a statement, and for an hour that is exactly what they did. But Frans Steyn's Chargers forgot that the game, especially at altitude, is an 80-minute affair, and the sight of replacement Dion Swanepoel kicking a 55-meter goal after the hooter to make sure of the victory was a bizarre end to a match that saw Fortress Loftus's try lines breached on 17 occasions. The visitors' win saw them leapfrog the Sanlam Boland Cavaliers and Erling Pumas, both of whom had recorded wins on their own on an unusually high-scoring weekend, to second on the log behind defending champions the Suzuki Griquas with 2 rounds remaining. Now in football news for you, the Arsenal powered to a 3-0 win against Manchester City in the Community Shield on Sunday evening, delivering a swaggering statement of intent ahead of their Premier League title defence. Mikel Arteta's side used the annual curtain raiser to the English top flight season as an opportunity to prove their long-awaited title triumph has done nothing to satiate their appetite for success. The Gunners took just 24 seconds to show new City boss Enzo Maresca the standard required to keep up with the champions. Ricardo Calafiori's quick-fire opening goal was followed by a clinical Kai Havertz header before half-time. Arsenal overwhelmed Sloppy City with their trademark intensity, and Martin Odegaard netted after the interval to cap a resounding victory. The glamour-friendly at Cardiff's Principality Stadium also allowed Arteta to parade Arsenal's close-season recruits. Bruno Guimarães, signed from Newcastle, slotted into midfield with ease, while Christos Tsolis, lured from Club Bruges for £35 million, gave a lively display including two assists. The North Londoners will start a campaign as champions for the first time since the 2004-05 season. Already installed as favourites to win their first successive English title since the 1930s, Arsenal look primed for a sustained spell as the Premier League's preeminent force. The vibrant performance was the perfect warm-up before promoted Coventry visit the Emirates Stadium for the opening game of the Premier League season on August the 21st. It was a dispiriting wake-up call for Maresca, who will have noted how much more dynamic and cohesive Arsenal looked compared to his spluttering team. Pep Guardiola won 20 trophies in a glorious decade in Manchester, including the FA Cup and League Cup, in his farewell season. But City haven't won the title since 2024 and finished 7 points behind Arsenal in second place last term. Handpicked to succeed Guardiola after quitting Chelsea in January following a turbulent reign lasting less than two seasons, Maresca now knows it will take a huge effort to close the gap on Arsenal, starting with City's opener at home to Bournemouth on August the 23rd. But let's hear now from the Arsenal's manager, Mikel Arteta, speaking after their FA Community Shield win.
10: Well, I'm obviously extremely happy with the performance, with the results, and winning the first trophy. We talked about the desire that we had to start the season and to show ourselves how much we want it. And I certainly saw a lot of positive things there against a top opponent.
9: In more football news, Orlando Pirates returned to winning ways in style in the Betway Premiership after thrashing Chipper United 3-0 at Kings Park Stadium on Sunday afternoon. The emphatic victory lifted the Buccaneers to the top of the league standings, leapfrogging their arch-rivals Kaizer Chiefs. Attention now turns to their two-legged MTN8 semi-final tie against Sekhukhune United. Chipper, meanwhile, slipped to 12th place after suffering their first defeat of the season. The Chili Boys, under coach Brandon Truter, will prepare for their next match, an away league fixture against Siwilele on the 25th of August. The first half was one-way traffic as the Buccaneers piled pressure on the Chili Boys, searching for the opening goal. Pirates were frustrated, however, by goalkeeper Stanley Wabali, who produced three crucial saves to keep the visitors at bay. The Nigerian international denied Oswin Opolos twice, first in the 6th minute and again in the 16th. Nwabali was called into action once more in the 34th minute, tipping Dion Hotto's free kick over the crossbar as the sides went into the interval locked at 0-0. However, the Buccaneers were prolific and clinical after the halftime break. Gampani Lungu broke the deadlock with his second goal of the season on the hour mark, before the eventual man of the match, Lebone Sima, headed home 4 minutes later to make it a 2-0 score to Pirates. Coach Abdeslam Ouedua then made several attacking changes, including introducing Daniel Semdami. The Zimbabwe international repaid the Moroccan-French tactician's faith by scoring the third goal in the 88th minute, his first for the Buccaneers, after pouncing on a mistake to seal Pirates' 3-0 victory. So let's hear from the Buccaneers coach, Abdeslam Ouedua, after the win.
11: We knew that it would be a battle. It's not all the time easy to play against Chipper, especially we knew that they had some new faces in the game, in the match. New coach, very good coach, who is well known in the ecosystem of football.
9: And finally, teeing off with some golf news. And world number one Scotty Scheffler powered to an 8-stroke victory in the St. Jude Championship on Sunday, capturing his first PGA Tour title since January. The American launched the tour's FedEx Cup playoff series in convincing style, shrugging off an early bogey to card 5 birdies in a 4-under par 66 for a 17-under par total of 263 at TPC Southwind in Memphis, Tennessee. South Korean Kim Si-woo carded a 2-under 68 to finish second on 9-under. "I've had some close calls this year," said Scheffler, who had 5 runner-up finishes and 4 other top fours during the extended dry spell that followed his season-opening victory at La Quinta, California. I feel like I kept saying at the end of each tournament, man, I feel like I'm playing pretty good. It's just the little things that aren't going my way. Scheffler started the day with a two-shot lead, his first 54-hole lead in more than a year, but quickly got another unwelcome taste of little things going wrong.

0: the third and bogeyed the fifth. He finished with a 3-over-73 and finished tied for third with Sweden's Alex Norgren on 8-under. Four-time major winner Scheffler, whose week included a superb 61 on Friday, claimed his 21st PGA Tour title. So let's hear from the world number one, Scotty Scheffler, after the win.
1: Yeah, it was good. Yeah, I felt like I had some close calls this year, so it was nice to finish the tournament off. And it was good. I played solid golf all day, really all week, and yeah.
0: And that wraps up your latest sport news on Talking Points.
2: We've got more stats than a cricket scorecard and more laughter than a dressing room on a victory lap. Stick around for the perfect blend of information and entertainment. It's the only way we know how to play the game.

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1: 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So, into the winners and losers of all the sports, most of them, that happened over the weekend. We'll get underway with rugby results. And on Sunday, it was a Currie Cup fixture between the Blue Bulls and the Cheetahs. The Cheetahs victorious by 62 points to 52. On Saturday, there were women internationals between Fiji and South Africa women. Our ladies came out victorious 29 points to 22. Australia played Japan, and Australia beat Japan 56-17. In the Currie Cup, it was the Pumas against the Stormers, and the Pumas were way too strong for the Stormers, 29 points to 7. Also played on Saturday, the Bulls facing New Zealand, and the All Blacks clubbed the Bulls by 50 points to 19. So let's get some reaction now first from the winners, as Dave Rennie of the All Blacks spoke after the resounding victory.
2: You know, 50 points against a very good Bulls side is a positive. You know, we played a team that was prepared to play today and really took it to us. I thought our set piece was really strong, you know, especially the scrum. I thought from a discipline point of view, a lot better tonight. You know, we created so many opportunities, only 11 line breaks to one. So, you know, we probably left a few points out there, which is a little frustrating.
1: We also get to hear from losing Bulls coach Johan Akkerman after the loss.
3: You know, the All Blacks is an international side. Those guys play for the All Blacks because they're the best of the best. So the lesson we learned is, they obviously were very highly competitive at the breakdown. And our support play wasn't that great always. So that's the areas we have to improve.
1: Friday evening's Currie Cup results saw the Lions lose 29 points to the Boerland Cavaliers 38. So let's hear from the Boerland Cavaliers camp, as we hear now from their coach, Harvey Sfuri.
4: We had a plan how we wanted to play against the Lions. We couldn't really force that in the first 30 minutes. After 30 minutes, it was sort of the first time that we got close, into the 22, and we could start to play how we prepped for this week. So I'm really proud of the team, how they responded.
1: We can also hear from the Lions, Mzwake Nkosi, speaking after his team's loss.
5: The story of the game is we got 16 22-meter entries and only converted 4 of them. Every time we got to the 22, we just didn't convert. And a team like Boland, you know, they were backs against the wall, so and they were desperate. So, you know, the story of the game is we went in 16 times, and to only convert 4 times is, I'm not even sure what's that as a percentage. You know, it's just not good enough at this level, unfortunately.
1: The other match played was between the Griquas and the Sharks the past Friday. Griquas winning it convincingly, 55 points to 21. Over now to football results for you. And on Sunday, La Liga, Espanyol 3, Levante 0. Racing Santander, Villarreal 2 each. In the Championship, Burnley 2, West Ham 2, Watford 2, Southampton 1. In the Community Shield, the curtain raiser to the Premier League, the Arsenal defeated Man City by 3-0. So let's hear from Man City's new manager, Enzo Maresca, after the loss.
6: I think a big part of the game is in the first goal we concede, unfortunately, after 40 seconds. I think after the goal we concede, the reaction was good. Before they scored the second goal, we had 3-4 chances to score and to draw the game. Unfortunately, we missed the chance, and then with the second goal, became more difficult.
1: In the Scottish League, Rangers 5, St Mirren 1. Hearts 6, Iverness 2. Hibernian beat Patrick 1-0, and Stenhousemuir beat Motherwell by 1-0. Saturday's Championship results, Sheffield United and Birmingham drew 0-0, Millwall 2, Bristol 0, Charlton 2, Derby 1, Middlesbrough 2, Lincoln 1, Norwich lost 2-1 against West Brom, QPR beat Portsmouth 3-1, Stoke 1, Swansea 2, Bolton 2, Preston North End 1. In another club friendly, Manchester United played AC Milan, and AC Milan were victorious by 4-2. And that was a win for Ruben Amorim, our former Manchester United manager, now managing AC Milan. So let's hear from Harry Maguire after the loss.
7: We always want to win and we always want to perform well. We understand that that wasn't our best performance, probably our worst performance in pre-season. But circumstantially, it's a week before the Premier League starts and we've come through it injury-free. That's the most important thing. Minutes into the boys' legs and I feel like we're in a good place to go into the Premier League now.
1: Now the latest cricket results for you. Australia playing Bangladesh. And the first test match was won, surprisingly, by Bangladesh, winning it by 9 wickets. So let's get some insight into the Australian camp as they spoke after the loss.
8: Yeah, it's not the desired result by any means. And I think, you know, the standard we hold is a bit higher than what we played this week, but yeah.
1: In the men's 100, the Trent Rockets played the Manchester Super Giants, which the Super Giants won by 5 wickets. The Trent Rockets women beat the Sunrisers Leeds women by 8 wickets. Now in golf results for you, the DP World Tour's Danish Golf Championship was won by Jeff Winther, minus 15 for Jeff. Oliver Lindell was in second and Rasmus Højgaard shared in second spot, both on minus 12. The FNB Eswatini Challenge, Austin Bautista won that one by minus 17. Herman Loebscher and South African Dylan Mostert both in second on minus 15. The Wyndham Championship was won by Michael Brennan, Bo Hosley in second and Benjamin James in third. And top-ranked Scotty Scheffler powered to a PGA St. Jude Championship victory to kick off the FedEx Cup Series. Finally, in tennis results for you, your men's singles from the Cincinnati Open. Francis Tiafoe defeated Sonego 6-3, 6-4, with Jay Faria beating Ben Shelton 6-4, 6-4. A. Walton beat I. Buse 6-4, 6-3. And on Sunday, there were wins for Tien over Baez. Merida Aguilar defeated Bergs. A. Rublev defeated Pete Reino 7-6, 7-5, 6-1. Borges beat Serendolo 6-4, 6-4, with Taylor Fritz defeating A. Mickelson 6-4, 6-4. B. Nakashima beat A. Kovacevic 6-2, 7-5, as Efogir Alisim beat off Tsitsipas 6-3, 7-5. Also wins for Musetti over Altmaier, Fonseca beating Van Zaltskulp, and Serendolo seeing off Rindernak. Over to the ladies' results from the Cincinnati Open. Coco Gauff beat Samsonova 2-6, 6-4, 6-1, with Iga Świątek beating Valentova 3-6, 7-6, 7-5, 6-love. S. Stevens defeated Potapova 6-2, 6-4. And on Sunday, Djokovic beat Korpach, Wang beat Fernandez, Siniakova saw off Buzar, and Alexandrova defeated Blinkova 6-7, 5-7, 6-4, 7-5. Kostyuk beat Kennan, with Aryna Sabalenka seeing off T. Gibson 6-2, 7-6, 7-2. America's A. Lee beat S. Zhang 7-5, 6-3, and Buskova beat Stefanini 6-2, 6-4. Madison Keys was too strong for Snigur, and Iga Swiatek eased past Arango 6-3, 6-love. And that wraps up your latest results on Talking Points.
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0: Hold on on to your rugby hats, because we're about to navigate the world of sports with the grace of a batsman and the comedic timing of a stand-up legend. 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
1: 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We get underway with the egg-shaped ball and the Curry Cup on Friday, the 21st of August. We'll see the Airlink Pumas face the Suzuki Griquas at 3 in the afternoon. The Vodacom Bulls 15 face the DHL Stormers 23 at 5 past 5. And at quarter past 7, Hollywood Bet Sharks 15 are up against the Fidelity ADT Lions. Then on Saturday, the 22nd of August, it's the big one. From Alice Park Stadium, Johannesburg, kicking off rugby's greatest rivalry series, the Springboks take on the All Blacks. It's going to be a humdinger. And we have to give it to the box to win this one, right? On Sunday, the Curry Cup, Toyota Cheetahs face the Sanlam Bulan Cavaliers at 3 in the afternoon. Now over to football fixtures for you, and on Monday evening, Deportivo de la Coruña face Elche from the Liga at 9 o'clock. On Tuesday, there's a friendly at 6 in the evening between FC Heidenheim and Bayern Munich. On Wednesday, the 19th of August, Mamelodi Sundowns face Marumo Gallants at 7:30, this from the Betway Premiership. La Liga fixture on Wednesday, Atletico Madrid face Malaga at 9. On Thursday, La Liga at 9 o'clock in the evening, Rayo Vallecano take on Deportivo Alavés. And on Friday, the French League One gets underway with Marseille taking on Strasbourg at 8:45. And the Premier League kicks off with the Arsenal playing Coventry City at 9 in the evening. Real Betis will take on Real Sociedad at 9 o'clock as well from La Liga. Saturday's Premier League fixtures get underway with Hull City hosting Manchester United at 1:30. Everton face Crystal Palace at 4. Ipswich Town plays Sunderland. Nottingham Forest are up against Leeds. And at 6:30, it's Brentford playing Tottenham Hotspur. Over to Spain for La Liga at 5 o'clock on Saturday, Athletic Club face Sevilla. At 7:30, it's Valencia against Celta Vigo. And Espanyol will take on Real Madrid at 9:30 in the evening. Sunday's Premier League fixtures read at 3 o'clock, Brighton host Aston Villa. And Manchester City face Bournemouth. At 5:30, it's Liverpool up against Newcastle. But let's bounce over now to your cricket schedule. And from the 15th to the 19th of August, the first test between Sri Lanka and India men underway. The 19th to the 23rd of August, it's the first test between England and Pakistan men. That gets underway at 12 in the afternoon. Australia playing Bangladesh in their second test will be running from the 22nd to the 26th of August. From the 23rd to the 26th of August, Bangladesh A are in South Africa. That match, the first four-day match, gets underway at 9:30 in the morning from L.C. de Villiers Oval in Pretoria. The second test between Sri Lanka men and India men will get underway at 6:30 on the 23rd to the 26th of August. From 27 to 31 August, the second test between England men and Pakistan men, underway as of 12 in the afternoon. But now let's tee up your golfing schedule, and it kicks off today. It's the Betway Big Easy Blue Label Unlimited Invitational 4 Pre-Q. 18 to 21 August, it's time for the Betway Big Easy Blue Label Unlimited Invitational number 4. 20 to 24 August, it's the DP World Tour's Nexo Championship and the BMW Championship. 24 to 25 August, the Betway Big Easy Blue Label Unlimited number 5 Pre-Q. And then the Sunbet Challenge hosted by Wild Coast Sun between the 26th and the 29th of August. The Tour Championship kicks off from the 27th to the 31st of August for the US PGA Tour from Eastlake Golf Club in Atlanta. Tennis fixtures for you now. And today's matches? Tirante faces Landaluce. Block is up against Coboli. Ferry facing Alex de Minaur. Or Jadar will face Tabilo, with R. Hijikata taking on Jay Mensich. Jay Leshecko will face A. Fils. That was for the men. For the ladies, Iga Swiatek is up against M. Sakari. D. Parry will face Boisson, with Schneider going up against Chwalinska. M. Fresh will take on second-seeded E. Rybakina, with Sirstia going up against Kalinskaya. Al Noskova will face Tosson, and E. Navarro will face Jessica Pegula. Now over to Formula One. And coming your way next in Formula One is the Netherlands Grand Prix from the 21st to the 23rd of August. Over to MotoGP, and the next race on the MotoGP calendar is the Aragon MotoGP from the 28th of August to the 30th. And that wraps up your fixture list for you on Talking Points.
0: Hold on to your rugby hats, because we're about to navigate the world of sports with the grace of a batsman and the comedic timing of a stand-up legend. 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
14: 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Milipola just bouncing off Jones.
12: Do you need a recap of this? 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
15: No, he's not. And there's Max Verstappen right behind Hamilton into the first chicane. Once again, it's wheel to wheel. Hamilton and Verstappen. Oh. And this time Verstappen and Hamilton have crashed out. And they are...
12: Did you fall asleep? Well, no worries. Eddie van Straten's got your back. 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
1: You're back with Talking Points on 90.6 FM. Thank you once again for being a sport and joining us on the show as we wrap up with your featured sports star on your player profile. And tonight we feature a South African legend, Jacobus Petrus de Rant. We know him as Os. He's a former South African rugby union Lucet prop who retired as the most capped forward in the history of the Springboks. For most of his career, he played in the domestic Currie Cup for the Free State Cheetahs, though he spent one season with the Blue Bulls. He was born on the 8th of September 1972. He's 53 years old. He got his education from Adelaide Gymnasium, and he weighs 135 kgs. He's released a book, Os, the Autobiography, and he stood at a massive 1.9 meters tall. He retired from professional rugby in 2007 as a two-time World Cup champion. After hanging up his boots, he transitioned into farming, brief scrum coaching consultation roles with the Springboks, and he's worked in the agricultural equipment sector. Os de Rant first retired in the year 2000. He was sidelined by severe recurring knee injuries, and he initially stepped away from the game at 27 years of age. But then, encouraged by Rassie Erasmus and recalled by coach Jake White, he made a stunning return to top-flight rugby with the Free State Cheetahs and the Springboks. His second retirement capped off his legendary career by starting the 2007 Rugby World Cup final in Paris, becoming the only South African player from the 1995 triumph to also win in 2007. Now, Os de Rant is widely considered an all-time rugby legend, and he was inducted into the World Rugby Hall of Fame in 2019. So, with nothing else left to do, let's learn more from the man, Austie Runt, as he talks about the five greatest rugby players he ever saw. Thank you for listening. Have a knockout evening. Cheers.
16: I was thinking about this the other day, and five is a difficult number. Not because I couldn't think of five, because I could probably think of 20. I played rugby for a long time, long enough to play with one generation of Springboks, disappear for a few years, and then come back and find another generation waiting for me. Some of the old faces were gone. There were new boys sitting in the changing room, different jokes, different music. Training had certainly changed. I remember thinking they were trying to kill me with some of those sessions. But rugby players don't really change that much. You still sit around before training, talking nonsense. Somebody is always looking for tape. Somebody has lost something. The backs are usually doing something that the forwards don't understand. And then Saturday comes and everybody gets serious. That's where you find out about people. I played with some wonderful rugby players. I played against a few who gave me very unpleasant afternoons. There are men I can still picture now without even trying. Sometimes I remember the match. Sometimes I don't. Sometimes all I remember is standing in a tunnel looking across and thinking, bloody hell, he's bigger than I thought. Or sitting in a changing room afterward with everyone too tired to say much. Those are the things that stay. People can look up the scores. They can look up who won what and who played how many tests. And I've never had much interest in sitting around counting all of that. I remember the men, how they carried themselves, how they treated the bloke sitting beside them, and what it felt like when you knew you had to face one of them in a few minutes. So these are my five, not from a book, not from a statistic sheet, just five rugby players I saw with my own eyes and never really forgot. John Smith was easy to like. He had a big head for one thing, so there was always something to talk about. I can say that now. He gave as good as he got. When I came back to the Springboks, I was already the old fellow in the room. I'd been away from Test rugby for a few years, and suddenly I was surrounded by younger players who had their own way of doing things. John never made a fuss about me coming back. There wasn't some big conversation. He just treated me like I'd always been there. I appreciated that. We'd sit around before training, talk rubbish, complain about whatever was hurting that morning. With front row players, there was usually something hurting. John was a hooker, so naturally we spent plenty of time together. You get to know a man differently in the front row. You're close enough to hear him breathing. You know when he's tired. You know when he's angry. You know when the scrum hasn't gone the way he wanted, because he'll tell you about it very quickly. John was tough, but he could laugh 5 minutes later. That's what I liked about him. By 2007, there was a lot going on around us. Everybody wanted to talk about the World Cup. Every match seemed to bring another camera, another question, another person telling us what South Africa expected. Inside the room, it was much simpler. John was still walking around making jokes, still getting his boots on, still talking to the boys. I remember looking at him sometimes and thinking he seemed far too relaxed for a man who was supposed to be carrying all this responsibility. Maybe that was his trick. He didn't make you feel the weight of it. When I remember John now, I don't immediately see him lifting the Webb Ellis Cup. Funny enough, I see him sitting in the changing room, boots on, tape everywhere. Somebody saying something stupid, John laughing. Then eventually he'd get up, we'd all follow, and off we'd go. I always liked having that man beside me. Joost was different. You noticed him very quickly. I first knew him when we were both younger, before all the years had gone by, and before people started talking about us like we belonged in rugby history books. Back then he was just Joost. Always moving, always looking for something. I used to wonder whether the man ever got tired. you'd finished training and most of the forwards were ready to sit down somewhere, you still looked like you had another session in him. He wasn't very big compared with some of the men around him. That never seemed to bother him. I remember watching him go after much bigger players and thinking, you really don't have to do that, Joost. But he did. That was him. People remember the speed. I remember the courage. There were moments when a big forward would come charging through and most scrum halves had enough sense to let somebody else deal with it. Joost wasn't interested in that arrangement. He'd get himself in there. Sometimes I think he actually enjoyed it. We spent a lot of time together around the Springboks in those early years. And when you're together that much, you stop thinking about somebody as this great rugby player everyone else sees. He's just the fellow sitting across from you. You know what makes him laugh. You know when he's in a bad mood. You know when it's probably better to leave him alone for 10 minutes. 1995 gave us memories that people still ask about. Of course it did. But when I think of Joost, my mind doesn't always go straight to Ellis Park or the final. Sometimes I just see him at training, running around, talking, getting involved in everything, never quite standing still. That's the Joost I knew. There have been plenty of talented scrum halves in rugby, but I never saw many who played as if being smaller than the men around them was something they simply hadn't bothered to notice. Joost would throw himself into places he probably had no business going, then he'd get up and do it again. I can still see him doing it. Martin Johnson looked exactly like the sort of man you didn't want to annoy. I don't think he'd mind me saying that. The first thing you notice was the face. He always seemed slightly unhappy about something. Maybe he wasn't. Maybe that was just Martin. But then the whistle went and you understood why people liked having him on their side. I played against England enough to know what sort of afternoon it was going to be when Johnson was there. Nothing came cheaply. A line-out wasn't just a line-out. A maul wasn't just a maul. Even getting up from the bottom of a pile could become a little argument. That's rugby. I actually liked that about those games. There wasn't much pretending with Martin. He wasn't going to dance around you. He wasn't going to smile and make things comfortable. He was going to come straight through the front door and see whether you could stop him. As a forward, you respect that. I remember standing around before matches against England and you'd look across at their pack. There he was. Big bloke. That familiar face. And you'd think, right, we're going to be busy today. The funny thing is people sometimes imagine forwards hate each other because of what happens during a match. Most of the time it's the opposite. The blokes you remember are usually the ones who made your afternoon miserable. You'd spend 80 minutes pushing, grabbing, shouting, and getting underneath each other's skin. Then it was finished. You shook hands, maybe had a beer, and suddenly the fellow you'd wanted to flatten half an hour earlier wasn't such a bad bloke. Martin belonged to that kind of rugby for me. Hard rugby. Simple rugby. You knew exactly what was coming and it still wasn't easy to deal with. I've forgotten plenty of players I've faced over the years. I haven't forgotten him. Sometimes that's the best compliment one forward can give another. Jonah was one of those players who didn't quite look real when you saw him up close. Television didn't explain it properly. You'd watched him play. Everybody had. You knew he was big. You knew he could run. Then you stood near him and thought, hang on, how does a man built like that move that quickly? I remember that feeling. There were plenty of big men in rugby. I spent most of my career surrounded by them. Props, locks, loose forwards, big shoulders weren't exactly unusual where I worked. Jonah was different. He looked like he should have been standing next to us in the pack. Then he'd get the ball out wide and suddenly he was gone. That didn't make much sense. 1995 was when everybody really understood what he could do. we were preparing to play New Zealand in the final, and of course people talked about Jonah. How could you not? He'd been running through people all tournament, but you couldn't spend the whole week worrying about one bloke. If you did that against the All Blacks, somebody else would hurt you. Still, you knew where he was. Everybody knew where he was. I remember watching him during matches and sometimes almost laughing at what I was seeing. Not because it was funny for the poor fellow trying to tackle him. It was just ridiculous. A winger shouldn't be able to do some of those things. The thing people forget is that Jonah was still a young man then. There was all this attention around him. Cameras everywhere, people talking about him as if he'd been around forever. And there he was, only 20 years old. That's something I appreciate more now than I did then. When you're playing, you don't think about those things much. He's wearing black. You're wearing green. That's enough. But years later, when the noise is gone and you're thinking about the players, you saw certain faces come back. Jonas does. I can still picture that enormous man standing out there with number 11 on his back. And I can still remember thinking the same thing. Thank goodness I'm a prop. At least I don't have to chase him. Francois was the captain, but that's not really how I remember him. I remember the bloke. We were both Free State boys. That probably helped. There was something familiar about him from the beginning. Francois liked things done properly. If training started at a certain time, you were there. If something wasn't right, he'd say so. He didn't need to walk around reminding everybody that he was captain. We knew, and he could be bloody stubborn. I mean that as a compliment. There were days when you could see he'd made his mind up about something and there wasn't much point trying to move him. I suppose that's useful when you're leading the Springboks. People always ask about 1995. They ask about the final. They ask about Nelson Mandela. They ask what it felt like when Francois lifted the cup. I understand it. It was a wonderful day. But when you've actually lived through something like that, you remember strange little things as well. The waiting around, the nervous jokes, the changing room, the smell of liniment, blokes checking their boots for the third time because they had nothing else to do with their hands. And Francois being Francois, he didn't suddenly turn into some great movie character because it was a World Cup final. He was still the same man we trained with. That helped. I remember looking around that room before we went out and seeing men I'd spent so much time with. Joost was there. Chester was there. Francois was there. Nobody knew exactly what the next couple of hours were going to mean. We were just trying to beat New Zealand. That's all. Years later, people tell you what that day meant to South Africa. You begin to understand it differently when you're older. But at the time, I was a prop with a job to do, and Francois was the man leading us out. I've played with more naturally gifted rugby players. I've seen men who could do things Francois couldn't do. But if you ask me who I wanted walking out in front of me on a day like that, I wouldn't need very long to answer. I'd take Francois Key. I already did once. It worked out all right. Funny thing about rugby. When you're young, you think you'll remember every match. You think you'll remember every scrum, every tackle, every win. You don't. A lot of it disappears. Someone will mention a game to me now and I'll have to sit there for a moment trying to remember where we even played it. But I remember people. I remember John sitting around with the boys laughing about something that probably wasn't funny. I remember Joost running around like somebody had forgotten to tell him training was finished. I remember looking across at Martin Johnson and knowing there wasn't going to be anything easy about the next 80 minutes. I remember Jonah standing out there on the wing and still wondering how a man that size ended up wearing number 11. And Francois. I can still see him walking out in front of us. Those things stay. I've got two World Cup winners' medals. I'm proud of them. Of course I am. But I don't sit at home looking at medals every day. You get on with life. your knees get a little worse, your back reminds you about a few scrums you'd rather forget, the boys you played with get older too. Then every now and again you see an old photograph, suddenly you're back there. The changing room is noisy again, somebody is looking for his tape, somebody is telling a terrible joke, you're pulling on that green jersey and you've still got a full head of rugby ahead of you. That's probably what I miss. Not being younger, just having all those men in the same room again. People will argue about the greatest players forever. That's part of the fun of rugby. These are simply the five I remember. Five men I saw close enough to know there was something different about them. And after all these years, I can still see every one of them.
0: Stay tuned as we dissect the latest headlines with the precision of a cricket commentator and the excitement of a rugby scrum. It's fast-paced, it's electrifying, and it's everything you love about sports, minus the foam fingers.
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0: In your top stories this hour, Ramaphosa says SADC must build on political liberation. Ad hoc committee may request documents from Atlanta Commission and pilchard herpes virus found in sardines on Cape Coast. I'm Isabel Potgieter. President Cyril Ramaphosa says the Southern African Development Community SADC story is one of resilience, solidarity and community. Ramaphosa addressed the SADC Heads of State and Government Summit in Durban today. He says Southern African countries stood together against colonialism, minority rule and apartheid, despite aggression, destabilization and economic hardship. Ramaphosa said the region had transformed from conflict and oppression into a community based on peace, democracy and a shared future.
1: Together, we transformed Southern Africa from a region marked by conflict and oppression into a community founded on peace, on democracy, cooperation, and a common future. Today, our task is to give economic and social meaning to that political liberation. We are a community of 16 nations and more than 430 million people.
0: Meanwhile, about 200 March and March members marched through Durban today protesting against illegal immigration near the venue of the SADC summit. The group blamed SADC leaders for South Africa's illegal immigration crisis and carried placards reading "Come Fetch Your People." The issue was discussed at the summit, where member states raised concerns about the treatment of their citizens. President Ramaphosa apologized for recent anti-illegal immigration protests, but March and March said it would not apologize. Parliament's ad hoc committee investigating criminal infiltration and political interference in the justice system has not ruled out requesting information from the Madlanga Commission. Chairperson Soviet Lekanyane says the committee is currently compiling its preliminary report based on evidence it has gathered. However, he says the committee may request documents from the commission if witnesses need to respond to information raised there. Lekanyane emphasized that the committee cannot ignore developments at the commission if they become relevant to its investigation. The eThekwini Municipality and the Department of Small Business Development have joined forces to cut red tape and support local entrepreneurs. During a ministerial outreach program in Durban, 31 small businesses received machinery worth 6.3 million rand through the Asset Assist Program. Four cooperatives also received 4.6 million rand in support, bringing the total assistance to 10.9 million rand. Chairperson of the Economic Development and Planning Committee, Tembo Ntuli, says the initiative aims to remove barriers, improve business competitiveness and create jobs.
2: The minister was giving small businesses, different support. Some they were even getting cars, some they were even getting anything that is going to assist their business. But I must say that in KwaZulu-Natal, it was 42 million. Out of that 42 million, the majority of it was given to the people of eThekwini. Thank you very much. Siyabonga kakhulu. Thank you, Minister.
0: The Department of Forestry, Fisheries and the Environment has confirmed the presence of pilchard herpes virus in sardines sampled during an investigation into mass fish deaths along the Western Cape coast. The virus was found in dead sardines and at lower levels in some apparently healthy fish, marking its first reported detection in South Africa. Officials say there is no evidence that the virus infects people or other animals, and the finding does not currently warrant a general suspension of fishing or canning. A task team involving government, the fishing industry and other stakeholders will develop a coordinated response as investigations into the cause of the mortality continue. In international news, UK Prime Minister Andy Burnham exchanged messages with a person pretending to be US President Donald Trump's Chief of Staff, Susie Wiles. The communication was reportedly discovered to be suspicious before any significant information was shared. According to Politico, Burnham exchanged only a few messages with the person before becoming suspicious that the contact was illegitimate. The messages were quickly reported to the appropriate authorities. There was no phone or verbal conversation between Burnham and the impersonator. BBC News reports Downing Street declined to comment, saying it does not discuss national security matters. Lastly, a look at finances. A short while ago, gold was selling at $4,379.62 per fine ounce, and a barrel of Brent crude cost $89.29. One US dollar cost 16 rand 21, £1 costs R21.95 and the euro is currently trading at R18.80. One Bitcoin is currently trading at $63,551.70. That's all for this bulletin. I'm Isabel Potgieter.
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0: 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Very welcome, yes sir. Are you okay? Just catch your breath. 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Who said the following? You don't have to see the whole staircase, just the first step. 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
2: Kan dit wees? Ja, braggies.
0: Wie?
2: Ons sal antwoord.
0: Bo. Nee. Okay, so moet ek maar weer gaan herhaal, Sander. You don't have to see the whole staircase, just take the first step. And on that note, I think this is what our two guests did. Taps or Tabiso, yeah. Welcome here tonight.
3: Thank you.
0: It is really an honor to have the guests in the
2: studio
0: tonight. The junior and the junior business woman of GTCRC. Yes. And obviously the junior businessman
3: of
0: GTCRC. Very welcome here.
3: Thank you.
0: It is great having you here. You've been in the studio before, Blommie?
4: Yes, I have.
0: Yeah. And you brought us a little gift tonight.
4: Yes.
0: That's sleeping outside. She is beautiful, by
4: Thank
0: the way.
4: Thank you so much. Thank you.
0: Is this your first time?
3: Yes, it's my first time.
0: Oh. You're going to enjoy it, trust us. There's always something happening when Sander and myself are in the studio.
3: Okay.
0: I'm going to start with you, Blommie. If you guys wonder why I'm calling her Blommie and not Matsepa, first of all, that's a difficult name to pronounce for Afrikaans, Tani. And second of all, that's actually what her grandmother used to call her.
4: Yes, that's correct.
0: Yeah, and she looks like a little flower, honest. She's always happy and bubbly. What does it mean to you to have the title of GTCRC Junior Business of Women of the Year?
4: Yeah, for me, it actually validates the vision that I have. Yes. But first and foremost, I think when I started this business, I was just trusting God so much. So for me, it's just a sign that God is listening. He hears my prayers and He has my back. So this title, basically, it's just confirmation that my prayers are being heard.
0: Definitely. Did you expect to win? I mean, both of you received the nominations, and yes. Then Sandy called you and told you you've been nominated. Did you expect to win?
4: I didn't. I I don't know how to put it. I didn't expect it, but I wanted it.
0: Yeah.
4: And when my name was called, it was a shock.
0: Yeah.
4: Yeah, I can say I didn't expect it, actually. No, I didn't. I didn't expect it.
0: And you, Tabiso?
3: Honestly speaking, like, I didn't expect it. I honestly,
0: And especially sitting there at the gala where you see all the other businesses that yes. were nominated.
3: Yes.
0: And then you think, no, they were so big and they've yes. been for many years.
3: Yeah, yeah.
0: And then you start stressing because even though we say, oh, if I get it, I get it. If I don't, I don't.
3: Mm. Yeah, yeah, yeah.
0: But yeah, it is a extremely nice feeling when they do call your name.
3: Yeah. Yes. Yes, it is, it is. It is.
0: Yeah, so I don't know if you know, Bloemy, but I was the senior business woman of the year 2019.
4: Wow. Oh.
0: Yeah, but I always laugh. I was the longest because it was COVID. So yeah, definitely. Zander, I think we should listen to another song, Dancing on My Own, which we're not going to do in the studio.

0: Kom ons kyk gou weer na ons famous quote vir die aand. You don't have to see the whole staircase. Just take the first step. Wie dit gesê? 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Ok, he was a Baptist preacher. And he said, you don't have to see the whole staircase, just take the first step. Tabiso.
1: Yes, ma'am.
0: Tell us a little about yourself. Bloemie is, this is her third time here. Oh, so she knows exactly what's going on, and she's a member of the chamber.
1: Okay.
0: So, and she's extremely involved, you will find out a little bit later. And Obviously she is an attorney of law.
1: Okay.
0: So You could maybe make use of her services. Where did you grow up?
1: Okay, I'm Tabiso Mthabela. 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That literally means no one can stand in my way, nothing can ever stand in my way. I grew up in Bophelo. Primary, I went to Seiso Primary School, then I went to Bophelo High School. And then I did my diploma in VUT.
0: Wow.
1: Yes.
0: How many years ago?
1: It was 4 years ago.
0: What did you study?
1: I studied information technology. Yes.
0: That's very difficult.
1: Yes, it is.
0: When I studied international politics, that was one of my subjects. But remember, in those days, computers just started.
1: Yes.
0: So it was like Greek that they were trying to teach us in that class.
1: Yeah.
0: Are you using it today in your businesses?
1: Yes, I am using it. What I've learned from it, it taught me that there is input, process, and output. So whatever I'm telling my employees or the people that I do business with, It has to be positive so that we can process the information and then the output it will be positive.
0: Yeah, definitely. Most definitely. Do you have any siblings?
1: Yes, I have two brothers. Yeah, young brother and older brother.
0: So you're the middle child?
1: Yes.
0: No issues there. Normally they say it's the middle child that's got this middle child syndrome.
1: Yeah.
0: But you don't look like that one for me.
1: No.
0: Bloemie?
2: Yeah.
0: We just said you've been on the show a couple of times.
2: Mm-hmm.
0: How did your life change since the first interview?
2: Yeah, it has changed a lot. A lot of people have reached out. Obviously, I'm not going to say there's upcoming deals due to this show.
0: But
2: I'm not going to announce them yet until they're fulfilled. But I've gotten so much recognition. I can say one that is actually a done deal. I'm a board member with Lifeline, Val. And that has changed my life. I mean, it actually put a stamp on what I like doing, which is to give back. So being a board member, I mean, at the age that I'm at, for me, that is the biggest accomplishment. But being here has actually opened so many doors. I think on the next interview, you guys will just know exactly what doors I'm talking about.
0: Well, that's great.
1: Yes.
0: And also, she's been an active member of the chamber. Okay. So your journey is only starting now with the chamber. Don't let it fall behind.
1: Yes.
0: Please join the chamber and
1: definitely.
0: You can speak to her how much life has changed for her.
1: Okay.
0: And she's actually a very important board member at Lifeline, because obviously Lifeline is dealing with all the different governmental organizations or your departments. And guys, you need to be a lawyer to stay calm sometimes. So I think Bloemie is keeping us all in a straight line. I'm absolutely sure about that.

0: How's your practice going?
1: It's going amazing. You know, I think when I started, a mentor of mine said to me, it will take 3 years to actually find my feet. But with the grace of God, like on the 24th of June, I reached a year. And things are just, I'm so busy. It's shocking. It's just, it's not 3 years yet, but I'm so busy. And I can only imagine how 3 years will be if I'm this busy just within a year and a few months. So it's, it's busy.
2: It's good.
0: Tell me quickly, and you specialize in all types of law?
1: Yes. Yes.
0: So you're doing everything.
1: I do commercial. I do your civil. I've been busy with a lot of divorce lately. I do your estates. I mean, now we are heading to the World's Month, so I'm hectic with estates. Basically do everything, even labor. Busy with labor too.
0: And that was something we spoke about the last time you were here. Mm. The importance of a will.
1: Yes.
0: And remember we said it is still a long way to go for the black community to actually know the value of a proper will.
1: Mm,
0: so obviously that have been improved.
1: That, you know what, I think it's one step at a time. It's just reaching to one person. It's one word, one person who spreads the word, But I believe that eventually we will get there. People are now more aware. Especially now that customary law has to be registered. So now people are seeing the importance of what a marriage means and how it affects your estate. So now that on its own is opening a lot of gateway for people to be well aware when it comes to their estates.
0: Nice. I mean, in the olden days, do you know that? Nice. Are you married, Dabs?
2: Not yet.
0: Are you gonna get married?
2: Of course. Of course.
0: Such a shy guy, hey?
2: Of course.
0: Tell us a little bit, not a little bit, a lot about your two businesses. Like I said, we all know Bloomy by now.
2: Okay.
0: How did you start? And I know you've been through a lot of heartache and hardships, and a lot has happened to you.
2: Yes.
0: And still you keep pushing and keep going. Tell us about that journey.
2: It has been a very long journey, not a year and a couple of months. It's been 4 years now since I've completed my diploma in VUT. So I couldn't find any employment. And then so I was just sitting at home. And then I once heard someone saying, like, you can't be sleeping on your hands. That means your brain cannot sleep and your hands, they gotta work. So I took that advice, and then I started my gas business.
0: Yeah.
2: I started with one cylinder, can you imagine? I started with one cylinder. It took about a year, and then I realized that I need some more income so that I can grow this thing. So I decided to approach a guy at the pie company.
0: Mm-hmm.
2: I wanted a company for myself at first. So now what can I do now? I approach the guy, and then he told me, like, what you can do, we can see that you have a potential. What you can do, we can place you as a manager. You can manage the pie, the pack container first, and then you see how it goes. Then I managed that pie company for about a year, and then I was managing the guest business plus the pie, the pie container. Then I took that money and reinvested it, and I opened another guest branch, and then I took all those profit, and then I reinvested it on my other business. It was a bicycle. Business, and then
0: so you can hustle.
2: Yes, yes.
0: That's the term that you guys use.
2: Yes.
0: You can hustle.
2: Yeah, the thing is about energy. You see, I got a lot of energy, so I choose to channel it in the positive ways.
0: You can see he's a positive guy, eh?
2: Yes.
0: Very positive.
2: Yes.
0: But I also I think gas in the community where you operate, it's also a learning curve, because most of the people are still using paraffin and then they burn their houses down. And I think the whole thing about gas, you're not just providing gas in your community, you're also making a difference in people's lives by training them and teaching them about safety and things like that.
2: Yes, yes. Even now, I got two other employees, they still in high school. I'm teaching them how to refill the gas.
0: Wow.
2: So that when I always put in their minds positive ways, like when you complete this, you have to stand up for yourself. So after matriculating, don't just sit. If you can't find school, if you can't find job, you gotta stand up, man.
0: Yes. And that's so important. And guys, we all know, and Bloemie, you can actually maybe know the statistics, and you see it every single day where kids grow up without fathers. We know the mothers are there, but I mean, that's a big thing in South Africa where kids don't have men, good men role models.
2: Yes.
0: And that is actually what you are. You're more than just a gas and a power supply in your community.
2: Yes.
0: That's wonderful.
1: That's great. Yes.
0: Yes. Definitely. Okay, are we going to listen to another song? Summer of 69, want ons almal kry nou lekker warm hier binne, van Bryan Adams.

0: Dit was nou 'n lekker liedjie om na te luister, nee? 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Kom ons kyk gou weer na ons WhatsApp nommer 0623445545. Onthou die Panarottis vouchers up for grabs. Who said the following? You don't have to see the whole staircase, just take the first step. Easy peasy, WhatsApp nommer 0623445545. Tabs,
1: yes.
0: Back to you again.
1: Okay.
0: What are your plans for the future, for your business?
1: For my business? The plan is to create more jobs. Almost each and every day, there comes a new guy seeking for a job. I know how depressing it is to just sit at home with that energy, with that ideas, and not being able to implement them, you know. So I'm looking forward to creating more jobs.
0: You currently have 10 employees, aye?
1: Yes.
0: That's great. Mm. Yeah. That's very good for such a small business. Mm. And you have two outlets, gas outlets.
1: Yes, I got two gas outlets, yes.
0: And still planning opening more?
1: Yes, I'm planning of opening a car wash soon. Yes.
0: That's cool. Where are you going to open your car wash?
1: In Bupilo.
0: Yes, but in Bupilo. Aren't there a lot of car washes there already?
1: There are car washes, but I think mine's gonna be unique. Yeah.
0: I can see it in your eyes. The eyes is going like this. Yeah, There's a lot of plans
1: Yes.
0: Bloomy, what are your plans for this year, and how are you going to use your new title as Junior Business Woman to inspire others?
2: My plans for the year is to teach people more about the law. I think, obviously, we do have situations where everyone will find themselves against the law.
0: Yes.
2: So I think what's important for me is for people to know exactly what to be on the lookout for. So this year, I'm all about teaching. I'm all about speaking in conferences or wherever I'm invited to speak and just teach people more about the law. And obviously, behind that is to grow the business even more than what it is already.
0: Yeah. Yes. Mm-hmm. With your car wash that you're going to open, how many more people can you employ then?
1: I think... three more. Yeah,
0: that's a lot.
1: Mm. Yes,
0: that's a lot.
1: Yeah,
0: and obviously, you're focusing on the youth.
1: Yes, I'm focusing on the youth. I actually put them. Delegate. Ne?
0: Mm.
1: I'm focusing on managers right now. Ne? For each and every outlet, I need a manager. They need to know how to manage. And then I always tell them that I'm just a stepping stone.
0: Yes.
1: Don't just say you only work for me and then forget about your dreams.
0: Yes.
1: Never. I'm just a stepping stone. Just gather information from me and then we can go on and pursue your dreams.
0: That's actually so sweet, right? Mm-hmm. It is like the farm project that we have.
2: Mm-hmm.
0: I mean, the one guy that started the farm with us, he must come and visit our farm project one day.
1: Okay.
0: I mean, he's a coded welder now.
2: Mm.
0: That farm is just a stepping stone. The other guy is starting to be a nurse. And, that is what we want him to do, to excel.
1: Yes.
0: Just somebody, somewhere, once believing in them. That's all they need.
1: Yes.
0: I mean, if we look at the socio-economic issues that we're sitting with in the wall, Blomi, I'm sure you can tell us so many stories.
2: Mm.
0: I mean, just for one person like you to put your hand up and say, I'm here.
1: Yes.
0: And the other thing as well, I mean, guys can sell pies for you on commission.
1: Mm. Yes.
0: You don't need to pay them full, you know, basic salaries, and the more they sell, the more money they can make.
1: Mm. Yes.
0: And I think that I like this guy.
2: Yeah.
0: You think. It's very important. Yeah. Bloomy, I know you're extremely involved in the community. You're on the board of directors, like you said, of Lifeline, and you're going on a road show with me. With our Keep a Girl in School project.
3: Oh, what is that.
0: Yeah. So we're doing 41 schools, all Zamdela schools and Sasol area.
1: Okay.
0: And Blomi is going to be the inspirational motivational speaker for us with the girls.
3: Exactly
0: what you guys are doing, what you are doing in your community, saying to them, don't forget about your dreams, come and work for me. Mm-hmm. I'm your stepping stone. Yes. She's going to speak to those girls and inspire them. Mm. So maybe when we do a men's project or a boys' project this year, we're going to pull you in as well. So over the next 4 quarters. We need to do 10 schools per quarter. So she's going to be a busy lady. Thank you so, so much. What is your advice to other businesswomen out there that's trying to get a foot into the door?
2: Look, you need to listen to your heart. There's so many voices around that will tell you not to do it. But I believe that when there's purpose, there's always that burning fire in you that knows that you need to be there. So it's taking the risk and trusting yourself and trusting God that He will see you through. Also, let's not be afraid to ask questions. Don't be afraid to look stupid. Get the right people who are sitting at the right places. Ask questions. And I believe that those people will actually lend you a hand to get you to where you need to be. That's how I got to where I need to be. I have more than one mentor. Get a mentor. Don't be shy to send an inbox on Facebook, whichever platform, just asking assistance. Do it. I think the most important thing is just to take the first step, like what the quote says today. And believe me, the rest will just fall into place.
0: That's great. Are you still working from home now that you have your little baba?
2: Yeah, I'm multitasking being a mom and being a businesswoman, but it's working great.
0: It is. But we must say, you married one of the good guys.
2: Yeah.
0: We have to give him credit as well. You can thank me later. I mean, he's standing outside babysitting
2: while you're
0: inside. And he's always by your side.
2: He's always by my side. There's this thing where he's always with me in court. People now have this conception that he's now a lawyer. And I'm just like, okay, let's just go on with it. He's an attorney just like me. But honestly, without my husband, I don't know how far I would have gone with this business. He's by my side. Literally, he does the invoices. He does the marketing.
0: And he's got a full-time job. And
2: He has a 12-hour job that he needs to. Sometimes he doesn't even sleep from night shift, and he just has to up and drive me to court and sit there until 4 o'clock. 5 o'clock, he has to be at work. So he's, I don't know, God has been good. I think God knew that I would get to this point in my life, and he just gave me a husband as an extra to say, you will need this partner. But I'm really grateful for him.
0: That is so, so sweet. Wow. You're my word of motivation to other young men.
1: I'll also say, just do it, man. Just do it. Do it with no resources. Just go out there and start. The first thing, you gotta start. You have to start. You can have the ideas. You can feel it in your heart. But then, if you don't take action, it won't manifest. Mm. So you gotta take action.
0: Tabisa, take us a little bit back. I think it was Jan this year.
1: Yes.
0: Yo, tell us about that story. I think that is one of the main things that got you the title as well. Your spirit of never, ever giving up.
1: Yes. Okay.
0: Share that with the listeners, please.
1: Okay. On the 5th of January, I got the first business breaking on the guest site. And then on the 10th, I got the second breaking on the bicycle business I told you about. And then March this year, I got the house breaking with five armed guys. You can literally see the scars. But then after that, I told myself that I'm gonna keep on being a good person. I'm gonna keep on doing good. No matter what happens, I'm going to keep on being a good person.
0: We are so, so proud of you. I mean, it's so easy in situations like that just to turn around and say, I've had it.
1: Yes.
0: Is it really worth it?
1: Yeah.
0: Putting my life on the line, trying to make ends meet.
1: Yes.
0: But we are really, really proud of you.
1: Thank you so much.
0: So nice to look at you too, because you are youngsters. Let's be honest. You are still very young with big dreams, and you have everything in place. Blumi, where can everybody get hold of you if they're looking for you?
2: Okay, so on all social media platforms, be it Facebook, TikTok, Instagram, it's Matiba M Attorneys. You can follow us there. And our email address is info@matibamattorneys.com. And then our contact detail is 069-346-0121.
0: Just repeat your number.
2: It's 069-346-0121.
0: What are you talking, what are you doing on TikTok? Are you talking like law, or do you publish stuff for the broader community? What's going on in your TikTok account?
2: It's law, it's steps on what to do if you're facing a certain situation. For example, I think the last impactful post was about maintenance. I didn't realize that a lot of fathers are actually struggling when it comes to access to their children and with maintenance. So I posted one post about maintenance regarding fathers, and I got like 1.7 views and likes, and I'm still getting more every week. So it's just a guideline. It's not really exact legal advice, but it's just steps that you can take to just get the proper legal advice.
0: That is so nice. And again, that's training the broader community, because people don't know. They're not aware of the fact that maintenance and tuchong to your kinders. Visiting access, rights and things like access are two different things.
2: Yeah, yeah, and they think if you don't pay maintenance, I'm going to withhold my child. Yeah. And it's actually two complete different things.
0: Yeah, and you can't do it.
2: You
0: right?
2: can't do that.
0: Even if you don't receive maintenance, you can't keep.
2: Even if he does not work, you still need to give him access.
0: So that was actually, that is very cool to do that. I mean, I think that's valuable information coming through, and we know now that people hate reading. They don't go and sit and take out a book in a library.
1: Yeah.
0: Okay, we don't have proper libraries anymore in the world, but it's that positive tonight. But it's not that they're going to go to the library and say, what to do about maintenance? I think that's very sweet. And also, TikTok is the younger generation platform. Mm. Do you have a TikTok account?
1: No, I don't have.
2: You better join.
1: Okay.
0: We need to set him up.
2: Yes, tonight, please, before we leave tonight.
0: No. And I think especially the businesses that he's running. I mean, that is the age.
2: Yeah. That's how you actually get your target market, because now even the older people are on TikTok. I mean, he'll be watching a video that talks about jokes, and next thing he slides up, your poster is there. Already you've got a client. That's simple.
1: Nice. Nice.
0: Very, very important.
1: Yes.
0: Okay, so we need to sort you out with TikTok. I'm going to ask you some, where can listeners get hold of you? I nearly forgot to get your contact details.
1: Okay, they can get hold of me on WhatsApp. It's 084-732-0994. Okay. It's also for calls. And then on Facebook, it's TabGuess PTY LTD. Yes.
0: Okay, just repeat your phone number again for the listeners.
1: It's 084-732-0994.
0: Good. Thank you. We're going to do some short questions quickly. Ons het nog tyd, nie, Sander? Ja. Ek weet nie hoeveel ek van ons gejaag nie. Ek weet nie. Okay, gaat ons. Would you rather be invisible or able to read minds, if you can choose?
2: I always think every week it's the other one.
1: It depends on the week. I choose to be able to read minds. Yes. Yes. Yes.
0: You blew me.
2: With my job, I'd read minds every single day.
1: Yes.
0: Anderke, what will you say?
3: I want to say the same as them, but I also think being invisible can be very lekker. It can be very interesting. And also, I can still go in. I can not read minds, but I can still hear what people will be saying about me or about the situation.
0: Don't care what people say about you.
2: Yeah.
0: That's a lesson you need to learn. people will always have something to say about you. Yeah. It's like going to a wedding and afterwards you will hear the food was crap.
2: Always. Always. Or the dress was not. Yeah.
0: Don't listen to people. You know you are in what you are, what you bring to the table. So remember that. If you had to teach a person one thing, what would that be?
1: Teach them one thing. I teach them one thing. Can you please answer Louis? First?
2: For me, it's your belief. I think if you, for example, myself, yes. I'm a Christian for life.
0: Yes.
2: Having a foundation of belief is so important because it directs the rest of your life. Yep. So if I could teach a person one thing is come to Christ. Come. Let's all just believe and let's just trust our Creator.
0: Okay. This is so powerful what you are saying, because the other day we were talking about suicides and I said, I still don't understand how can somebody commit suicide. Because if you have Christ in your life, then you will always have hope.
2: Yes.
1: Yes, faith.
0: And that is what keeps us going, is the hope that we have.
1: Yeah, yeah.
0: Something will change.
1: Mm. Yes.
0: You know, so that is very important. Okay, so your answer, Dabs.
1: Okay, I'll teach them how to actually align these three things, né? The heart, the mind, and the body.
0: Mm. Very important.
1: So your thoughts are your emotions, and the physical action, they don't have to contradict. Mm. Yes, you have to align them.
2: Mm.
1: Yeah, I'll teach them that.
0: Very important.
1: Mm. Yes.
0: Mm. What we just said.
1: Yes.
0: Then you can be sure of yourself and don't care what other people think or say or do. Sander, okay, let me share a little something with you guys. So last week I went into a client's office and the client said to me, for my huge body, I've got okay legs. And I was like,
3: wow.
2: Is that a compliment? Is that an insult?
3: Wow.
0: Friend, things like that happens. I personally believe if you don't have anything good to say,
2: just keep quiet.
0: Just keep quiet. But it happens to all of us now and then. If you had a 24-hour day, how would you spend your extra time?
1: Extra time.
0: Yo, you don't have extra time, but that. We all have those days where you feel like this is going to take 28 hours to complete. But wait, if somebody finds you, can you do it? You like yourself?
2: Yeah, we'll do it.
0: How do you do your time management or juggle? I mean, you've got three businesses, a fourth one coming up now.
1: Yes.
0: And that is what we're asking.
1: Okay, so I use diary. I write everything down. I can literally, the day before, I write the task that I will be doing the next day. And then by the end of that day, I make sure that I've completed them.
0: But you will also find that sometimes you will prioritize and say, this is number 2, 1, 2, 3, 4, 5. And by 12 o'clock, you've got a 1A and a 1B and a 1C and a 1D.
1: Yes.
0: You blew me.
2: If you really
0: have a 25-hour day now.
2: Yeah, I do. But if I'd have free time, number one, with no compromise, I'd sleep it out. But how I manage my day, and I know my husband and I always debate about this, I always have open tabs in my mind. Somehow I know what I need to do. I do work with a to-do list. Mm. I do work with a diary. But with my job, there's actually priority. Sometimes what was priority yesterday is not priority today. So I'm always open to whatever the day brings, obviously having a to-do list so that it guides me on the day-to-day. Yeah.
0: Okay. Yes. That's very important.
1: Nice.
0: What skill do you think everyone should have? Sander, jou beurt, Piki. The one skill you think everybody should have? Gloomy?
2: Reading. And reading to understand, not reading to just read to understand. We sign a lot of contracts and we don't even know what we're signing.
0: No, definitely.
2: So let's read to understand. I'd give that skill to everyone.
0: That's a good one.
1: Yeah, that's a good skill. Yeah, yeah.
0: And your steps?
1: And for me, one skill would be about action. Yes.
0: Yes.
1: You must know how to act.
0: Action.
1: Think, feel, and act. Mm.
0: Yes.
1: Yes.
0: Sandariyai, what's your skill? Nie wat jy elke dag doen vir 'n living nie.
3: Dis lekker.
0: Okay, julle luisteraars, Zander het nie 'n regte werk nie. Hy het 'n lekker werk. Blommie, what is the best advice you've ever heard or received from anybody?
2: Sure, I've heard so many advices. The best advice that I've ever heard was to listen to my heart. That was the best advice. Because I don't think that your heart would ever lie to you about where you are and how you're feeling at that moment. Yes, feelings are not always 100%, but when you know, there's that heart rate.
0: Yeah.
2: When you feel something is not right or something is good,
0: yeah,
2: there's that heart rate. I think that you need to pause. I think in Christianity, we call it the Holy Spirit.
0: Yes.
2: Yes. So that inner quiet voice,
0: yes,
2: trust it. It's always correct.
0: Nee? True story.
1: Nice.
0: You to be so?
1: Life is all about perspective. Nee? Some people can see a challenge. Some people can see an opportunity. Yes. So it depends on how you see the situation.
0: Mm. Yes. Wow.
3: Yeah.
0: Okay.
3: And this was many, many years ago. The head of marketing for Sasol said to me once, you have 2 ears and 1 mouth, so yeah, listen 2 times the amount that you speak.
1: Mm.
3: And that I've always took with me.
1: Mm.
3: Even when I was in big corporate meetings or whatever, and then I had questions, but I don't want to sound stupid firstly.
1: Oh, yeah.
3: Then I write it down, and then at the end of the day, they would have answered my questions in any case because I kept quiet and listened.
2: Mm.
3: But also to take the knowledge in. And what you said about reading, very true. I had my first ever job, there was a lady, Tani Mari. She passed away, unfortunately, due to cancer. But she said to me, my kind, elke dag van jou lewe, lees die koerant. You need to know what's happening in the world so that you have that knowledge and power. And not just the interesting sections. You read from the sports to the news to the economy so that you can, so that you know exactly what's happening in the world. And I still do it to this day. Netwerk 24 en Marula Media, kijk, ek lees vir hulle elke dag. Ek het vandag lekker weer.
0: There was actually quite a few interesting ones today on Marula Media. Zander, how many correct answers do we have before we give it away?
3: 3, but some of them aren't allowed.
0: Are some of them not allowed?
3: No, because,
0: who? Why?
3: Because the people that were young.
0: Yeah, but they didn't see it.
3: Huh?
0: They didn't see it.
2: Did you tell them?
0: He doesn't know. He doesn't know.
2: Oh, okay.
0: I'm the one putting things together for the program, so he doesn't know. We do have 3 vouchers with us. Are we gonna give all 3 away?
3: Yeah,
0: okay, so ons famous quote kom van, you don't have to see the whole staircase. Just take the first step. Nobody else than Martha Luther King Jr.
2: Yeah.
0: He had a lot of wisdom.
2: Mm.
0: He was an activist and he was assassinated on the 4th of April 1968. But I think we all knew that.
3: Yeah.
0: Mm. No. Have you ever listened to his speech about I Had a Dream?
3: Yes.
2: I think we were.
0: It is extremely powerful.
3: Is it a documentary or movie also about it?
2: Yeah, there's a movie that my husband is watching on. I think it's about his life or something.
0: Zander, voordat jy jou intro doen, it was a pleasure for you guys to come in and share the studio with us tonight.
1: Thank you.
0: I only see a bright future for both of you. Remember, we're going to pull you in on one of the men's projects that we do at the Business Chamber. Blumi, 41 schools starting the 26th of August. Let's do this,
2: Let's do this.
1: Yeah.
0: We'll send you some photos. Please mark the 16th of September in your diaries for the Snook festival.
1: Okay.
0: Yeah. Mm. So on the 16th of September, we have the Snoek Festival. Okay. It will be at Verweile. En soos elke jaar gaan die Pienaar familie ons lekker bederf met die beste snoek, soetpatats en skyfies. Sien julle daar. Sander, geniet jy top 20? Altyd lekker om saam met jou te kuier.
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3: Wel, hallo en goeienaand en wat 'n ongelooflike lekker GTCOC was dit vanaand gewees. 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
2: President Hyper, we love what we do and so will you, especially since we're still your cheapest hyper and always adding that little bit extra to your trolley. 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
5: 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Die Veiling Pub doen alles. Volg ons op Facebook. Die Veiling Pub, waar een drankie altyd eindig in 'n story vir maandag.
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